0: Chilly for your work day. Hey, good morning. It's RV with you, taking you through your Wednesday, the last day of September. Can you believe it? Yeah, I know. Where has the year got? I don't know. Weather-wise today, not too bad. We got some showers, top of 20 degrees around Launceston. Also, showers top of 20 for the northeast. On the east coast, a little warmer, top of 23 degrees. Partly cloudy and a slight chance of a shower. 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We've got Harry Styles on the way. Oh, the Red Hot Chili Peppers. And the newest from Olivia Rodrigo. So next, you're on Chili. Good morning.
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0: Julie for your workday. RB with you, taking you through your Wednesday. Welcome to it if you've just joined us. Top Tradie and Top Apprentice is back for 2026, and we're currently after nominations. 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And I think one of the ones that gets left out a lot of the time are hairdressers. People forget that hairdressing is a trade. And I could kiss my hairdresser. No, there's not many people I would let touch my hair, to be honest with you. I mean, I have tried to cut my own hair and it has never worked out well, but I'm also very picky with how it is done. And when I found my hairdresser, it was just like the heavens opened up. So if you have someone like that in your life, make sure you nominate them at chillyfm.com.au. Up for grabs is a massive $1,500 gift card for the Top Tradie and $1,000 gift card to the Top Apprentice to Bex Mitre 10 to help tool themselves up for the job. 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On the way, Lost Frequencies, Callum Scott, Timber City, that's Tyler and Marshmallow. You're on Chile.
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0: 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Let's check in with the news headlines now. We'll come back with some Matchbox 20. Sounds, Stella Lefty. I don't know where it's going, but don't plus Maroon 5. And those were up after 11.
1: 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Tracks you love from the 80s and 90s. This is what it sounds like. Plus, we cherry pick only the best of the new stuff. The new stuff. The stuff. Chilli.
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10: Good morning, I'm Britt Aylin. The Chamber of Commerce and Industry says more small businesses are at risk of going under after the latest interest rate hike. The Reserve Bank lifted the cash rate 4.6% yesterday, a 15-year high. The Chamber's Andrew McKellar telling Seven one-third have already considered closing their doors in the past 12 months.
11: We know that small businesses around the country

0: country are already under extreme pressure. They've been facing rising costs throughout the year. They're really struggling with cash flow and profitability, just making a go of it.
1: The fight for the Greens' top job is now a three-way contest. David Shoebridge has joined the race to become leader, joining Sarah Hanson-Young and Maureen Faruqi. The party's expected to elect a new leader and deputy as early as today, following Larissa Waters' announcement she'd be stepping down due to a worsening kidney condition. 2021 Australian of the Year Grace Tame has described a series of tweets posted by her abuser in the lead-up to the release of her memoir as re-traumatising and destabilising, revealing they made her fear for her life. Speaking outside court yesterday, she said it's been incredibly difficult for not only her but also her loved ones.
2: Convicted child rapist Nicholas Bester has tried to control as much of my life as he possibly could, and it's my view that he's failed spectacularly.
1: Nicholas Urquhart Bester is facing three counts of using a carriage service to menace, harass or cause offence, with the case enduring lengthy delays due to his health. He appeared via video link in yesterday's special hearing, from which the magistrate will be unable to determine a guilty verdict, but rather a finding of not guilty, or that a finding cannot be made that the defendant is not guilty. The matter will return to the Hobart Magistrates Court in December. With Term 3 wrapping up this week, Livery's Tasmania has released its school holiday program, featuring free activities for the whole family. The lineup includes ballet-inspired storytime sessions, Lego building challenges and hologram workshops run by the Centre of Excellence for Transformative Meta-Optical Systems. You can find the full list of events and activities at your local library on the Livery's Tasmania website. And Anthropic has warned its investors that its AI could pose existential risks to humanity. The tech company has filed its initial public offering, in which it states its models can behave unpredictably, including concealing or manipulating information and resisting commands to shut down.
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4: Chilli, your sport now.
1: In sport, the Tasmania Devils future AFL club has signed its first eight players for its 2028 entry into the competition. Under list concessions granted by the league, the Devils are allowed to pre-list up to 12 potential draft picks over the next two seasons. They've picked up Tasmanian draft prospect Hugh McCallum and WA's Axel Walsh, who'd been tipped as the top draft pick for 2027. Victorians Jake Miller, Angus Brown, Riley Stratford, Baxter Srook, Griffin Barker and Nate Jenkins have also been snapped up. Bobby Hill says his AFL comeback was inspired by Norm Smith medalist Shai Bolton, the former Collingwood star revealing he's working towards playing at the top level again after taking extended leave for personal reasons while at the Pies.
5: Congratulations to Shai for winning one. Welcome to the club. Yeah, did put a bit of fire in the belly.
1: That's on Nine there. And Madjuk Deng is out for at least 4 weeks after breaking his leg in the opening game of the Jack Jumpers NBL season. The star forward made contact with a Phoenix player, scans showing a hairline fibula fracture. And that's the latest from the newsroom. I'm Britt Aylin.
4: Scamander Beach Resort is centrally located on the beautiful east coast of Tasmania, where the beaches are pristine, the air is clean, and the views are breathtaking. Scamander Beach Resort, the place to be on the east coast. Chilli's three-day forecast.
6: Your weather for Chilli today. Overcast rain, up to 7 millimetres expected. We're heading for a top of 20 degrees today. Top at 19 there for your Thursday. Overcast, high chance of showers. And into your Friday, partly cloudy, slight chance of a late shower, and a top of 18 degrees. For the northeast today, overcast, high chance of showers, top of 20 degrees. Top of 16 there for your Thursday. Overcast, also high chance of showers throughout the day. And into your Friday, overcast, a shower or two, and a top of 16 degrees. And for the east coast today, partly cloudy, slight chance of a shower, top of 23 degrees. Top of 20 there for your Thursday, partly cloudy, showers increasing. And into your Friday, overcast, a shower or two, and a top of 15 degrees. 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

0: Chilly for your workday. Good morning. It's RB taking you through your Wednesday. Your hump day. It's thanks to Randall Heating, now stocking premium Gosney pizza ovens, taking your pizza game to the next level. Now make sure you stay tuned in every single morning from 6 a.m. to Nick and Marcus because not only is it just fun, it's entertaining, but they do a thing called the Spicy Single every single morning where they'll pit two songs against each other and it's up to you to decide which one gets played. The one with the most votes wins. It's thanks to Launceston Floor World, more than just flooring. Up in the mix, we've got Alex Warren on the way. His newest Emerald Eyes plus Incubus. Some Benson Boone. It's up next on Chilly.
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0: 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Now, spooky season is officially kicking off tomorrow. I feel like that's the only appropriate button that I had. And something terrifying is coming to the big screen, and we want to send you there. So we've got tickets to a special horror movie screening of Clayface at Village Cinemas on Thursday, October 22nd. 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So the way this works is you've got to keep an ear out for your chance to win. 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There's going to be a scream somewhere, and then you've got to call through. 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It's thanks to Hello Georgie, Goodyear Auto Care, Launceston, and All Around Gutter Cleaning. So turn it up if you dare. It starts tomorrow on the 1st of October. On the way, Savage Garden, Los Disco Lions and Tinashe, plus Gracie Abrams. It's next on Chilly.
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0: 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It's Mornings on Chili. 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
1: Thanks to the new range of versatile Uni pizza ovens at Randall Heating, Gledow Street, Invermay. I could go and

0: It's Chilly for Your Workday. RV taking you through. We have officially reached the halfway point of not only your Wednesday, but the week as well. The working week at least. So we're going to check in with the latest in news headlines now, and then we'll come back after midday with your throwback lunch. We will throw it back to our favourites of the 80s, the 90s and the early 2000s right here on Chilly.
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3: Good afternoon, I'm Britt Allen. The Prime Minister has hinted at more cost of living measures towards the end of this year, following yesterday's interest rate hike, the fourth so far for 2026. Anthony Albanese says he'll announce further changes during the next mid-year economic and fiscal outlook.
4: What they expect is a government to be considered, to work through proposals in a considered, orderly way. That is what we are doing. We understand people are doing it tough.
3: It comes as families and small businesses are already feeling the squeeze from yesterday's rate hike. Andrew McKellar from the Australian Chamber of Commerce and Industry telling Seven, clearly more work needs to be done.
5: We've got to lift our game. We've got to try to find a way to grow the economy more rapidly before we hit those capacity constraints and inflation starts rising. You know, we are hitting our speed limits and we're hardly getting out of second gear. So that's what we've got to do something about.
3: The Tasmanian government says construction will begin on the new mental health precinct at the Northwest Regional Hospital as soon as possible. The development of the $40 million facility is being brought forward in the wake of the recent fire at the Spencer Clinic. Voss Construction has been awarded the contract for the build, which remains subject to final site and project arrangements. In overseas news, Morocco has its first female prime minister following the election of Fatima Zahra El Mansouri. The 50-year-old's been mayor of Marrakesh for a number of years. And the Glenorchy War Memorial Pool officially reopens at 6:30 tomorrow morning. The redeveloped 50-metre outdoor pool in Hobart's northern suburbs now features a gradual ramp entry with handrails, with the facility also boasting new change rooms, a splash pool for the kids, improved seating options and a refurbished reception area. It had been out of action since July 2023 when the pool was closed to the public due to structural and safety issues.
2: 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Your sport now.
3: In sport, the Crows could be without a key defender, with Nick Murray reportedly looking to head to North Melbourne next year. Sources say he's requested a trade despite being contracted for another two seasons. It comes as Adelaide's already losing Jordan Butts to the Bulldogs. And after 15 years at Greater Western Sydney, Toby Green says his move to Geelong doesn't feel real just yet. The former Giants skipper telling Seven it'll be weird to front up against his former club next season.
6: We're still probably sinking in a little bit. It'd be really weird playing against the Giants next year, probably when it starts to feel real.
3: And that's the latest in news and sport. I'm Britt Allen.
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7: Your weather for Chilly today. Overcast rain, up to 7 millimetres expected. We're heading for a top of 20 degrees today. Top at 19 there for your Thursday. Overcast, high chance of showers. And into your Friday, partly cloudy, slight chance of a late shower and a top of 18 degrees. For the northeast today, overcast, high chance of showers, top of 20 degrees. Top of 16 there for your Thursday, overcast, also high chance of showers throughout the day. And into your Friday, overcast, a shower or two and a top of 16 degrees. And for the east coast today, partly cloudy, slight chance of a shower, top of 23 degrees. Top of 20 there for your Thursday, partly cloudy, showers increasing. And into your Friday, overcast, a shower or two and a top of 15 degrees. 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
0: That's right. It's time to throw it back to our favourites of the 80s and 90s and the early 2000s, all thanks to Randall Heating. 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We're going to kick things off in August of 1996 with Aussie alternative rock band Powderfinger. This one is a single from their second studio album, Double Allergic. It reached number 39 on the Aussie Music Chart, and the song was doubly nominated at the 1997 ARIA Awards, once for Song of the Year and once for Single of the Year. However, unfortunately, it won neither. Now, when this track was originally released, Recovery, which was an Aussie TV program, it ran a competition asking what the song's title actually stood for, and Powderfinger guitarist recalls that lots of people wrote in saying very, very silly things, but when actually asked about naming the song, they said, it's just because we were stupid. It doesn't mean anything other than the song's chord progression, which is DAF. Here it is, it's Powderfinger, kicking off your Throwback Lunch.

0: And a throwback there to December of 2008 with American rock group Kings of Leon. That was the second single from the band's fourth studio album, Only by the Night. And it did quite well. It received heavy airplay in Scandinavia, the Republic of Ireland, Germany, the UK and Australia, where it was number one on the official airplay chart for six consecutive weeks. It was also a huge success in the US, where it topped multiple airplay formats and reached number four on the Hot 100 and number one on the Pop Songs chart. And now we're going to throw it over to September of 2012 with Barbadian singer Rihanna. This was the lead single of her seventh album, Unapologetic. Sia actually wrote the track with the song's producers, Benny Blanco and Stargate. Now, this particular track topped music charts in over 20 countries, including the US, where it became Rihanna's 12th number one single on the Billboard Hot 100 and tied her with Madonna and the Supremes for the fifth most number one singles in the chart's history. It was certified diamond by the Recording Industry Association of America, and it sold over 3.5 million digital copies in the country. Here it is. It's Rihanna, Diamonds, on your Throwback Lunch.
1: Shine bright like a diamond. Shine

0: And we're wrapping up our throwback lunch there in April of 1994 with German Eurodance duo LaBouche. Now, this one was released as the lead single from the duo's debut album of the same name, and it did pretty well. It reached number one in both Italy and on the Canadian RPM Dance Urban Chart. In the US, it reached number 13 on the Billboard Hot 100, and in Australia, it also peaked at number 8. Hey, let's get back into your hottest hits next with Zara Larsson. Plus, we've got some Harry Styles for you and a bit of Taylor Swift. It's on the way next on Chilli.
1: 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Scudder and Ed Coleman here. And we've got your weekend party sorted.
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0: 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Up next is Chapel. 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
2: What makes a nugget, like, by definition?
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3: 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I've studied this for many years. You get the iconic round medallion shape. Yeah. You get, like, this almost, like, kite-shaped nugget. But the one I love the most is the boot-shaped nugget. It's almost like the shape of Italy in a way.
2: I know the one you're talking about.
3: 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Sorry to bring science on the show.
2: Wowzers.
3: All solved.
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0: 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We're going to check in with the newsroom now. We'll come back with more music and more fun after 1 o'clock with James Hype, Michael Jackson, Samba, plus loads more. But that's it for me. I'll catch you tomorrow. Bye for now.
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2: Good afternoon, I'm Judy Augustine. Two new bird flu events have been detected at Dover in the state south and Devonport in the northwest. A total of 582 tests have been conducted out of more than 4,000 reports to the Department of Natural Resources and Environment. The risk of the H5 strain to the general public remains low, but people are asked to avoid any contact with sick or dead birds or wildlife and to instead report it to the Emergency Animal Disease Hotline on 1800 675 888. The Reserve Bank's lifted interest rates by 25 basis points to 4.6%, the highest since October 2011. It's the fourth rate hike since February, which has added thousands of dollars a year to the average mortgage. Kate Brown from Compare Club says household budgets are already stretched.
3: Families have to find that money somewhere. We've calculated if you switch to the very best deal in the market on health insurance, life insurance, energy and your home loan, you could save on average $4,000 a year and help make up that shortfall.
2: Aussie shoppers can kiss goodbye to card surcharges from today. The Reserve Bank has banned businesses from adding the extra fees on top of the cost price when you pay with a credit or debit card. Canstar's Sally Tindall says it's a win for customers in a cost of living crunch.
4: The estimates from the RBA show that we are collectively shelling out about $1.6 billion a year in surcharges. That's an estimated $80 per card-paying adult.
2: One of the largest studies of screen time reveals it's impacting child development. Research from a Canadian university found a high use of tech activities like gaming and social media can affect language development, emotional regulation, and academic achievement. And with Term 3 wrapping up this week, Libraries Tasmania has released its school holiday program featuring free activities for the whole family. The lineup includes ballet-inspired story time sessions, Lego building challenges and hologram workshops. You can find the full list of events and activities at your local library on the Libraries Tasmania website.
1: Waterfalls, bushwalks, dirt bike and mountain trails, a great country pub and a beer-drinking pig named Priscilla. It's got to be the pub in the paddock in Pyngana. Chilly, your sport now.
2: Sport news now, and Fremantle star Hayden Young says Wharfie time didn't rob the Dockers of a win in Saturday's grand final. The bells rang out with 4 minutes to go before Brisbane ran over the top of Frio to steal the premiership. Young has told Lisa Russell and Barra Wharfie time didn't affect the game at all.
5: Brisbane just did a far better job at playing to win and going into that sort of win at all cost mode. But yeah, I still thought it was one of the great experiences of my life.
2: Meanwhile, Nick Cox has re-signed with the Bombers, the 25-year-old inking a new 4-year deal, keeping him with the club until at least the end of 2031. And the Tasmania Jack Jumpers have signed two replacement players to step in as Anthony Drimmick and Ben Eyre recover from injuries. Biwali Bales coming in for Eyre and Cody Statman, an injury replacement player for Drimmick. Both have experience with other NBL sides. That's the latest news and sport. I'm Judy Augustine.
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6: It is currently sitting on 18 right now in Launceston. Rain across today. Clearing shower tomorrow with a possible shower Friday. Scottsdale today, rain and 20. More rain across tomorrow and a possible shower for Friday. St Helens today, mostly cloudy and 23. A possible shower tomorrow and for Friday, showers are easing with a top of 15.
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0: No, you're on Chilly, your home of the hottest hits. J-Hubs with you across your Wednesday afternoon. Hope it's a good one for you guys out there. Halfway through the working week, getting close to the weekend now. But we got plenty of tracks to keep you up and about. Ed Sheeran on the way. A little more. It plays next.
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13: We're unpacking the cases everyone's talking about.
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0: Hotter than your leftover lunch. It's Jay Harves in the Arms on Chili. 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

0: Alex Warren, passing jarts here on Chilli, your home of the hottest hits. J-Hubs with you across your Wednesday afternoon. It's all thanks to Dynamic Finance Brokers Tasmania, your partner in finance. Now, Post Malone, he may have cancelled his Australian tour, honest, but at least he's released some new music. Hopefully, we can hear it live in Australia sometime real soon. Hollywood Dreams, bit of a take of Fleetwood Mac. It's playing on the way next.
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0: Good afternoon. You're on Chilli, your home of the hottest hits. 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We're rounding you up to that 2 o'clock hour on the way next to check in with the latest in new sport and weather.
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7: Good afternoon, I'm Judy Augustine. Police are investigating after a body was found in Hobart's northern suburbs this morning. Fiona Ellis-Jones has the story.
8: Authorities were notified of the discovery at around 10:30 a.m. when a passerby reported a deceased person in the water at Humphreys Rivulet at Glenorchy. Detectives and specialist resources now attending the scene as they investigate the circumstances surrounding the death. Anyone who may have information that could assist is asked to contact Tasmania Police on 131 444 or submit an anonymous report through Crime Stoppers.
7: Meanwhile, in a separate incident, a 34-year-old man has been charged with assault and road rage after an alleged incident at Kings Meadows last week. Authorities allege the man physically injured another man during a car park confrontation on Thursday. He'll appear before the Launceston Magistrates Court in December. There have been two new bird flu events in Tasmania. The H5 strain has been detected in Dover in the state's south and Devonport in the northwest. The Department of Natural Resources and Environment is assuring the risk to the public is low. Those who see sick or dead birds or other wildlife are urged to report it to the Emergency Animal Disease Hotline on 1800 675 888. The Greens have named David Shoebridge as their new leader. It comes after Larissa Waters resigned this week due to health issues. Waters says it's been an honour to serve as leader.
9: I'm really proud of how the team has worked together over the last 16 months, and I'm proud that our party is polling higher than ever before amidst the surge to the right wing.
7: Interest rates are now at a 15-year high, with the RBA raising the cash rate to 4.6%. Four hikes since February means mortgage holders are now paying thousands more each year. Kate Brown from Compare Club says families have some tough decisions to make.
10: But we've estimated by making sure you're not overpaying on your home loan, energy and insurances, you could get back close to $4,000 and ease the burden on your budget.
7: And the Glenorchy War Memorial Pool officially reopens at 6:30 tomorrow morning. In addition to the redeveloped 50-metre outdoor pool in Hobart's northern suburbs, the facility also features new change rooms, a splash pool for kids, improved seating options and a refurbished reception area. It's been out of action since July 2023 when it was closed to the public due to structural and safety issues.
6: It starts with a hunger for great

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1: Sport news now, and the countdown clock is ticking for the Jewels ahead of their first games in the WNBL, with the team ramping up training ahead of their league debut. Vice-captain Steph Reid, who had to sit out of pre-season in Townsville due to illness, says there's an excited energy about the side.
2: Being able to go up and play a few games, get those nerves out of the way. It's just been such an exciting build-up, and I think we're just really trying to channel into excitement rather than nerves coming into the first game.
1: And Fremantle star Hayden Young says Wharfie time did not distract the Dockers from winning Saturday's grand final against Brisbane. Wharfie time coincided with the Lions' push to come from behind and win with 4 minutes to go. Despite the loss, Young has told Lisa, Russell and Barra he loved experiencing it at the MCG.
3: Hearing that roar and, obviously it didn't go our way from that point on, but, I loved it, and I know our fans loved it.
1: That's the latest news and sport. I'm Judy Augustine.
0: Scamander Beach Resort is centrally located on the beautiful east coast of Tasmania, where the beaches are pristine, the air is clean, and the views are breathtaking. Scamander Beach Resort, the place to be on the east coast. Chilli's three-day forecast.
4: It is currently sitting on 18 right now in Launceston. Rain across today. Clearing shower tomorrow with a possible shower Friday. Scottsdale today, rain and 20. More rain across tomorrow and a possible shower for Friday. St Helens today, mostly cloudy and 23. A possible shower tomorrow, and for Friday, showers are easing with a top of 15.
0: It's J-Halves in the Arves, turning up the heat on Chilli, your home of the hottest hits. 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

0: start of the show with a spicy single. They've got two songs going head-to-head up on the Chilli Instagram story. It's up to you guys to vote for which one you want to hear at the end of the show. It's all thanks to Launceston Floor World, more than just flooring. Olivia Rodrigo on the way. Drop Dead plays next on Chilli.
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0: 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J-Hubs with you across your Wednesday afternoon. Now, I don't know about you guys, but I just don't know how Coachella is going to top their most recent event. You know, Justin Bieber coming back and singing along to himself from years ago on YouTube. Usually they've announced the lineup by now, but I don't know. They've just kept it waiting a little bit. But I have a feeling Tate McRae, she's going to be one of the headliners. I guess we'll just have to wait and see. We've got this one on the way. Just keep watching. It plays next on Chilli.
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1: 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That's the sound of Jay Harps in the Arbs heating up your afternoon on Chilli, the home of the hottest hits. 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

0: Good afternoon. You're on Chilly, your home of the hottest hits. Hope you guys are having a great Wednesday out there so far. We're just about to round you up to the latest in news, sport and weather, keeping you up to date. On the other side, this guy currently in the country right now. It's Noah Kahan. The Great Divide on the way. 5 seconds of summer. She looks so perfect. And Miley in there with her latest one. Bass Persuades next.
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3: Good afternoon, I'm Judy Augustine. A police investigation is underway after a body was found in Hobart's north this morning. Authorities say a person walking near Humphreys Rivulet at Glenorchy contacted police around 10:30 a.m. to report a deceased person in the water. The area has since been closed as detectives and specialist resources examine the scene and work to determine the circumstances surrounding the person's death. Anyone with information which could assist in the investigation is asked to contact Tasmania Police or Crime Stoppers. Meanwhile, a man's been taken into custody following a reported firearms incident at Rokeby on Hobart's eastern shore earlier today. Police were told a man was walking near Batonia Street when a vehicle pulled up alongside him, with a man stepping out to fire a single shot from a small firearm in the pedestrian's direction. Nobody was injured and the persons involved are believed to be known to one another. The Federal Treasurer is blaming the war in the Middle East for the latest surge in inflation. While underlying inflation was steady, headline inflation rose from 3.5% in July to 4% in August. Jim Chalmers says the biggest contributor was a rise in petrol prices.
4: As you can see in these numbers, which confirm beyond any doubt that the main reason why inflation in annual headline terms went from the middle threes to four is because of the extra pressure from the re-escalation of the war in the Middle East.
3: Two new bird flu events have been detected at Dover in the state south and Devonport in the northwest. A total of 582 tests have been conducted out of more than 4,000 reports to the Department of Natural Resources and Environment. The risk of the H5 strain to the general public remains low, but people are asked to avoid any contact with sick or dead birds or wildlife and report it to the Emergency Animal Disease Hotline on 1800 675 888. And Tasmanian building approvals are up 14% on last year, according to the latest data from the Australian Bureau of Statistics. More than 2,500 new detached houses have been approved across the state in the 12 months to August. Multi-unit approvals also lifted, with 289 approved in that time, compared to 101 the year before.
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3: Sport news now, and Fremantle star Hayden Young says Wharfie time didn't rob the Dockers of a win in Saturday's grand final. The bells rang out with 4 minutes to go before Brisbane ran over the top of Frio to steal the premiership. Young has told Lisa Russell and Barra Wharfie time didn't affect the game at all.
5: Brisbane just did a far better job at playing to win and going into that sort of win-at-all-cost mode. But, yeah, I still thought it was one of the great experiences of my life.
3: Tasmania Jewels vice-captain Steph Reid has described the side as one of the most competitive teams she's ever been part of. The team ramping up training ahead of their WNBL debut. Reid says they don't take any drills lightly.
6: It's a really big moment for Tasmania and for women's sport here, and we just want to do the Tasmanian community proud.
3: The side's first game at My State Bank Arena is October 15. They'll play at the Silver Dome in Launceston on October 31. And the Tasmania Jack Jumpers have signed two replacement players to step in

0: 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They've both had experience with other NBL sides. That's the latest news and sport. I'm Judy Augustine.
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2: Getting to a top of 20 in Lonnie today. Some rain across the day. For tomorrow, a clearing shower with a possible shower on Friday. Scottsdale today, rain and 20. More rain for tomorrow. Friday can expect a possible shower. St Helens today, mostly cloudy and 23. A possible shower for tomorrow, and Friday showers are easing with a top of 15.
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0: Good afternoon. You are on Chilli, your home of the hottest hits, where we are currently looking for the best top tradie and top apprentice across the north and northeast. You can nominate now if you know someone at chillifm.com.au. It's all thanks to Caravans Tasmania, Launceston, GWM and Beck Smarter 10. Temper City on the way. 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

0: Aaron teaming up with Jelly Roll for Bloodline. It's here on Chilli, your home of the hottest hits. Jay Harbs with you across your Wednesday afternoon. And this song is just absolutely blowing up right now. Jamie Miller, he's got like a trending dance. You know how it goes. Goes viral on TikTok. And he's been up on stage with the Jonas Brothers. Lots of big names already with this track. Pretty catchy. Baby Doll, it plays next.
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2: 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So careful if you do buy it.
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0: Good afternoon. You're on Chilli. It's your home of the hottest. It's Jay Harbs with you across your Wednesday afternoon, rounding you up to the latest in news, sport and weather. It's on the way next.
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12: Good afternoon, I'm Judy Augustine. Authorities do not believe there are suspicious circumstances surrounding the discovery of a body in Hobart's northern suburbs this morning. Police are continuing investigations after the body of a man was found at around 10:30 when a passerby reported a deceased person in the water at Humphreys Rivulet at Glenorchy. After detectives and other specialists conducted preliminary investigations, it's since been revealed the circumstances are not believed to be suspicious. Anyone who may have information which could assist is asked to contact Tasmania Police on 131 444 or to submit an anonymous report through Crime Stoppers. The federal treasurer is once again blaming the war in the Middle East for the latest surge in inflation. Headline Inflation conducted preliminary investigations. It's since been revealed the circumstances are not believed to be suspicious. Anyone who

0: winter with petrol prices at record highs.
1: We already had an inflation challenge in our economy, but the war in the Middle East is making it worse. And that's why, from an economic point of view, the end of the war in the Middle East can't end soon enough.
0: The Greens have named David Shoebridge as their new leader. It comes after Larissa Waters resigned this week due to health issues. Waters says it's been an honour to serve as leader.
2: I'm really proud of how the team has worked together over the last 16 months, and I'm proud that our party is polling higher than ever before amidst the surge to the right wing.
0: There have been two new bird flu events in Tasmania. The H5 strain has been detected in Dover in the state's south and Devonport in the northwest. The Department of Natural Resources and Environment Tasmania is assuring the risk to the public is low. Those who see sick or dead birds or other wildlife are urged to report it to the Emergency Animal Disease Hotline on 1800 675 888. One of the largest studies of screen time reveals its impact in child development. Research from a Canadian university found a high use of tech activities like gaming and social media can affect language development, emotional regulation, and academic achievement. And this year's Junction Arts Festival in Launceston has been hailed a success. Over the course of the four-day event, there were more than 5,000 tickets sold to 90 individual performances, which featured more than 365 artists and performers.
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0: Sport news now, and the countdown clock is ticking for the Tasmania Jewels ahead of the team's first games in the WNBL, with the team ramping up training ahead of their league debut. Vice-captain Steph Reid, who had to sit out of pre-season in Townsville due to illness, says there's an excited energy about the side.
4: Being able to go up and play a few games, get those nerves out of the way, you know, it's just been such an exciting build-up, and I think we're just really trying to channel into excitement rather than nerves coming into the first game.
0: And it was the AFL's worst-kept secret, but now the Lions have revealed Lachie Neale is on the move. He informed Brisbane bosses this morning he'll exercise his rights as an unrestricted free agent. The dual Brownlow medalist is expected to join Collingwood on a three-year deal. That's the latest news and sport. I'm Judy Augustine.
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8: It's getting to a low of 11 overnight in Lonnie tonight. For tomorrow, a clearing shower and 19. Scottsdale tomorrow, rain reaching 16 degrees. For St Helens tonight, getting to a low of 13 with a possible shower on the way tomorrow.
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0: of the hottest hits. J-Hubs with you across your Wednesday afternoon. And this gal is actually going to be in Australia next week. She's going to be at the Strumming Bird Festival. I'm heading along to the Ballarat line. I just scream this at the top of my lungs, honestly. Sell a Lefty Boston plays next on Chili.
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Hot on your leftover lunch, it's Jay Harbs in the Arms on Chili. 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

0: afternoon. You're on Chilli, your home of the hottest hits. J-Hubs with you across your Wednesday afternoon. And that is just about where I leave you guys today. And across the next few days as well, I'm heading off to the Denny Ute Muster. If you guys are heading on the Spirit of Taz tonight, I will see you there. But if not, I will catch you guys next week back in afternoons. I'll see you then. Nuru, have a good one.
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12: Good evening, I'm Judy Augustine. Authorities say the discovery of a man's body in Hobart's northern suburbs this morning is not believed to be suspicious. Police say a person walking near Humphreys Rivulet at Glenorchy contacted them around 10:30 to report report a deceased person in the water. The area was quickly closed off as detectives and specialist resources examined the scene and worked to determine the circumstances surrounding the person's death. Anyone with information which could assist in the investigation is asked to contact Tasmania Police or Crime Stoppers. Meanwhile, a man's been taken into custody following a reported firearms incident at Rokeby on Hobart's eastern shore earlier today. Police were told a man was walking near Batonia Street when a vehicle pulled up alongside him and a man stepped out to fire a single shot from a small firearm in the pedestrian's direction. No one was injured and the persons involved are believed to be known to one another. The federal treasurer denies he's trying to shift the blame for Australia's inflation problem. It comes as headline inflation surged from 3.5% in July to 4% in August. Jim Chalmers says rising petrol prices caused by the war was the biggest factor.
13: It is clear and self-evident that the war in the Middle East is putting substantial upward pressure on inflation here in Australia and indeed around the world. I don't think any objective...
12: Another. The federal treasurer denies he's trying to shift

0: Following Larissa Waters' resignation, Waters says she needs to focus on managing her chronic kidney condition.
1: It's with great sadness that I'm not able to continue in that role due to my health getting worse. I hope to be okay, but I need to look after myself to do that.
0: Victorian Senator Steph Hodgins-May has been elected Deputy Leader. Tasmanian building approvals are up 14% on last year, according to the latest data from the Australian Bureau of Statistics. More than 2,500 new detached houses have been approved across the state in the 12 months to August. Multi-unit approvals also lifted, with 289 approved in that time, compared to 101 the year before. And six Australian universities have been ranked in the top 100 in the world. The University of Melbourne, top of the local list at 34 in this year's Times Higher Education rankings, while the University of Tasmania came in at number 277.
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0: Sport news now, and Tasmania Jewels vice-captain Steph Reid has described the side as one of the most competitive she's ever been part of. The team ramping up training ahead of their WNBL debut. Reid says they don't take any drills lightly.
4: It's a really big moment for Tasmania and for women's sport here, and we just want to do the Tasmanian community proud.
0: The side's first game at MyState Bank Arena is on October 15. They'll play at the Silver Dome in Launceston on October 31. And Lions star Lachie Neal is officially on the move, with the two-time Brownlow winner off to Collingwood. Neal informed Lions bosses this morning that he would exercise his rights as an unrestricted free agent. He's expected to sign a three-year deal with the Pies. That's the latest news and sport. I'm Judy Augustine.
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6: It's getting to a low of 11 overnight in Lonnie tonight. For tomorrow, a clearing shower and 19. Scottsdale tomorrow, rain reaching 16 degrees. For St Helens tonight, getting to a low of 13 with a possible shower on the way tomorrow.

0: Will and Woody here, guys. We're on a break right now. A well-earned break. We'll be back from the little break. We will be back from the little break. But before we come back from the little break, we thought it was a great idea, a great opportunity was to reminisce on some great stuff.
1: Bloody Earth, let's get into a song. Up next, great stuff from Will and Woody.
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3: Chili.

0: It is Will and Woody. Hope you're having a wonderful Wednesday. Woodrow, last week you told us that you hate having things on your forehead. Yes. So like any great commercial radio team, we've made a whole week where you have things on your forehead. They only come off when people guess what's on there. If you've missed the last two, here it is.
1: Don't touch my forehead. Don't touch my forehead. Don't touch my forehead.
2: Day one, almost broke him.
1: Yucky. I think it's a fish. I think it's a fish's tail.
2: But the item only comes off when you guess it right.
1: What's on my forehead?
3: A charcuterie board.
1: Is it a charcuterie board, guys?
0: It's a charcuterie board.
1: Oh, it stinks. Help me, please. I hate this.
4: It's a nappy.
0: Nappy.
1: All right. Okay. Get it off.
0: You can take it off now.
2: All this week, we play What's on Woody's Forehead?
5: I hate All right. What do I... I'm trying to stay positive, but I really hate this bit.
0: Yeah, fair enough.
5: I hate it.
0: You're blindfolded. Yeah, so you're on your back. You're blindfolded. You've got to block your nose for this one in particular.
5: And you put tape on my eyebrows, which makes me think that this one's going to ooze. And I don't like the idea of that. Like, maybe it's going to be a liquid. And I sound ridiculous because I have to pinch my nose because I'm not allowed to smell it.
0: Yep.
5: Yeah. I've never... This is just so embarrassing. This is so embarrassing.
0: Okay.
5: I hate that my
0: now,
5: children
0: remember,
5: will see this.
0: It's going on your forehead now. So yeah. Remember, for everyone listening, it only comes off if you guess what it is. Woody can only describe what it is. Here we go. So I'm going to start putting it on now. The phone lines are open.
5: Home last night, by the way, my daughter was like, "Dad, you had a biscuit on your head." I was like, "We've done the bit, Remy. You can't save Dad now."
0: All right, here we go.
5: Okay, go on. Is it going on?
0: Going on now.
5: Okay, go. Okay,
0: so... What can you feel?
5: Okay, so... So I'm doing my best not to guess here because it's a condiment. But is that too much of a guess?
0: No, I just describe what you felt.
5: Like it feels like a condiment was getting squeezed onto my forehead.
0: What do you mean by a condiment?
5: I mean like a sauce.
0: A
5: sauce.
0: Or
5: a mustard.
0: So it felt like a liquid.
5: Yeah, well, like a, but not too liquidy, like a thick liquid, like a sauce. or a marinade. Like a sauce or a marinade.
0: A sauce or a marinade. Is that what you want to go with? Don't shake your head too much. Don't shake your head too much.
5: Yeah, okay. I can't guess. It's not about me.
0: What was the sensation you felt on your forehead then?
5: It felt... So what's interesting now is there's no temperature difference again, so it's not a hot thing, it's not a cold thing, but it just felt like you were squeezing something onto my head in a zigzaggy motion.
0: Okay, there we go. That's all everyone's got. Guess what's on Woody's forehead?
5: I'm not moving.
0: And he manages to leave.
5: I can't, and now I can't feel anything.
0: He manages to get it off his forehead. It's still on there.
5: Okay. Well, it's very light. Incredibly light in Australia.
0: Okay. The phone lines are open. We'll take your calls up next. What's on Woody's forehead?
5: Do I have to keep my nose pinched? Is it really smelly?
0: It's probably, it's not necessarily the odour. It's more just like...
5: What it is.
0: Yeah. Yeah.
5: I can't feel anything right now, so it's incredibly light. Maybe quite fluffy.
0: Light and fluffy.
5: Like a whipped cream?
0: Could be.
5: I'm sorry to be guessing, but it's...
0: All right, we'll take your calls up next. What's on Woody Ford? Get him out of here, Australia. Will and Woody.
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0: It's Will and Woody. This could be my favourite thing we've ever done, Woods. You...
1: Is that right? It's funny because quite the contrast for me, Will. Quite the contrast for me. I'm glad you're enjoying yourself. So this is punishment for me putting on a crap national tour for you.
0: It is.
1: Teacher.
0: A little bit of that. A little bit of that.
1: I get that.
0: A little bit of under 14 soccer training coming right back at you.
1: I get it.
0: But look, you've got a phobia of things on your forehead. You told us that. We're doing a whole week of what's on Woody's forehead. Thing is, you're not allowed to take it off. You're not even allowed to know what it is unless somebody listening in their car right now guesses what it is. You are blindfolded, your nose is blocked, particularly for this one, although it's odourless. That's a little bit of a hint.
1: Can I take my fingers off my nose?
0: You can if you'd like to.
2: That would be nice. I can just talk like a normal human being. So, interestingly, you've put, you've, I know what it is. I can smell it. I can smell it well.
0: Okay.
3: Maybe put, don't say,
2: this has a big odour, guys.
0: Hang on, let me smell.
2: Smells like my dad's bedroom. If that helps.
0: Let's go to Sam. Sam, of all the things you've heard so far, I mean, what did you say initially, Woods, when it was hitting your forehead?
2: I thought there was a sauce being squeezed onto my forehead in figure eights because it's very light, Sam. I literally can't... If I woke up now and had lost all my memory, I wouldn't think something was on my forehead. That's how light it is.
0: Sam, right. What do you think it is, Sam?
4: I think it's toothpaste, guys. I think it's toothpaste.
0: Good guess.
2: Oh, toothpaste. Yeah, I think toothpaste would be heavier and would be hurting me.
0: It would be stinging me.
2: And
0: yeah.
2: there's no sting, there's no heat, there's no spice. There's no. Thanks for your guess, though, Sam.
0: Good on you, Sammy. Hey, I know. Everyone calling in is on your team here, Woods. Everyone but me. Whitney, what's on Woody's forehead to get it off?
5: Oh, I was going to say hot sauce, but now I think no.
0: Too much spice. Good guess, Whitney.
2: For everyone who's following the sauce trail that I was on before, I think it could be more of a powder.
0: Okay.
2: I think it could be a powder.
0: Okay.
2: So...
0: A powder?
2: Yeah, I think... Well, there's an obvious guess in my head right now of what is on my forehead. I feel like I can smell it.
0: Oh.
2: Or it's got like a... There's a cleanliness to it. It's like some sort of cleaning product.
0: I reckon there would be a cleanliness to it. I would hope so, that there would be a cleanliness to it. That's for sure.
2: Oh, so maybe whatever it is has just been cleaned, and that's what I can smell.
0: Potentially.
2: Again, no, there's no weight to it.
0: There's no weight to it.
2: I feel like if it was a sauce, it would be like
0: there's no weight
2: dripping
0: to it.
2: Now.
0: You think it's
2: like
0: a powder?
2: Well, yeah. Can I say what I think it is?
0: You can't guess.
2: Okay, all right.
0: I will let you touch it in a second if you need more descriptors, but you've got heaps of people on the phone if you'd like to talk to them. I've got Michael here.
2: Michael. Help me out.
6: Yeah, g'day.
2: I thought it was like a custard.
6: I thought custard.
0: Everyone's down the sauce path.
2: I think custard, and I took people there. I think custard would feel cold. It doesn't have any temperature to it. And the other thing with the sauce thing, guys, again, I really appreciate everyone calling up. With the sauce, I think by this stage I'd have some sort of run of the sauce down to the side of my forehead. That is not happening at all. In fact, as I talk and my head moves slightly, I can't feel a thing. And it doesn't appear to be moving.
0: Okay.
2: Next caller.
0: Aoife's here. Aoife, remember Australia, Woody is blind. He's got to guess what's on his forehead in order to get it off. In fact, you have to guess what's on his forehead. He can't guess, Aoife. So what do you think's on there?
2: Help me out, Aoife.
5: Shaving gel.
2: Could be shaving gel. Absolutely.
0: Not shaving gel.
2: Oh, great guess, Aoife. You can have some chicken. Red
0: rooster.
2: You
0: were in the right place with powder. And don't just throw away the chicken, mate.
2: Sorry. I think, my dad used to put this on his undercarriage every morning.
0: Think your dad put this on his undercarriage?
2: Yes, that's what I think is on my forehead.
0: He didn't. I can tell you categorically he didn't.
2: You don't know my father.
0: I know him well enough to know he didn't put this
2: walking
0: on
2: into his bedroom in the morning was like walking through a sandstorm.
0: Okay, it's not... Powder is where you've been closest. Okay. Now, look, I'm going to play you an audio clue now.
2: Audio clue?
0: I'm going to play you an audio clue as to what's on your forehead.
2: Okay, cool.
0: Now, keep in mind, you can't guess. So somebody else has to guess.
2: Okay.
0: So use your best descriptors after you hear the audio clue.
2: Got a Shane here.
7: Yeah, it's our day today, obviously. Hair and lots of other diet. I'm on the way to work, being locked in the TV unit. You know, it could have been worse. He could have died down the sewers. It's a nice place to go. I'd say he's nice and warm in your house. Poor it's actually just ruined my day, honestly.
0: Now, to get everyone up to speed, that is some audio of an on-air funeral we had for a rat that died in Woody's house. That's the audio clue.
2: Everything, now and it felt a bit like a powder. And if you followed this radio show, you know what we did with that rat. We wanted to get him, what's it called, Will? Taxidermied. We wanted to get him taxidermied and put on the wall, but that was too expensive. So I'm just telling the story here. I'm not having a guess, but we took him to an incinerator.
0: The rat was cremated.
2: Cremator. So, guys, let's put two and two together and let's get a dead bean off my forehead if we could. Do we have any calls?
0: There's so many calls.
2: Okay.
0: There are lots of calls, but I don't think anyone is calling for dead rat. I'll go to Kelly. Kelly, what's on Woody's forehead?
6: Is it talcum powder?
0: It's not talcum powder, Kelly. I mean, you're close, Kelly.
2: Have you been listening, though? Have you been listening to the clues just now? Like, you know what it is now, right? What is it?
6: Yeah, go. I think it's talcum powder. What else?
0: Good on you, Kelly. I love it. Kelly, no, she's listening, mate. She just wants you to have a dead rat in your phone. Wally,
2: come on, Wally. Send me a bag here.
8: I think it's the rat ash.
0: It's the rat ash. Good on you, Wally. Well done, Wally. Very good.
2: Well done, Wally.
0: Well done, Wally. Woods, well done, mate.
2: I don't know what to do now. So what? How do I get up without this going in my mouth?
0: I think that's achievable.
2: Well, so what do I do? Because I can't feel it. I don't want it in my eyes. I don't want it in my body.
0: That's okay? Fair enough. Exactly. The rat ash, the dead rat ash.
2: Can you get a dustpan and broom? And
0: I can tell you that there's a bit in your hair.
2: That's okay. That's fine. I feel very close to rat.
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3: Good evening, I'm Judy Augustine. Authorities do not believe there are suspicious circumstances surrounding the discovery of a body in Hobart's northern suburbs this morning. Police are continuing investigations after the body of a man was found at around 10:30 when a passerby reported a deceased person in the water at Humphreys Rivulet at Glenorchy. After detectives and other specialists conducted preliminary investigations, it's since been revealed the circumstances are not believed to be suspicious. Anyone who may have information which could assist is asked to contact Tasmania Police on 131 444 or to submit an anonymous report through Crime Stoppers. Households are bracing for the possibility of another hit, with the latest inflation figures increasing the chance of a fifth rate hike this year. Headline inflation surged from 3.5% in July to 4% in August. But Treasurer Jim Chalmers won't be drawn on what might happen with rates in November.
4: Obviously, I'm not going to predict or preempt future movements in interest rates. That's a decision to be taken by the Independent Reserve Bank from meeting to meeting. We have seen some movement in interest rate expectations from the market today, but they can bounce around.
3: David Shoebridge has replaced Larissa Waters as Greens leader and is vowing to seize the moment. He's taken aim at the major parties for contributing to the cost of living crisis.
5: People making a decision about whether they pay for insurance or replace their fridge. These are not decisions that Australians should be making in a country with the wealth and opportunity that Australia has. But these are decisions that have been forced on people.
3: There have been two new bird flu events in Tasmania. The H5 strain detected in Dover in the state's south and Devonport in the northwest. The Department of Natural Resources and Environment says the risk to the public is low. Those who see sick or dead birds or other wildlife are urged to report it to the Emergency Animal Disease Hotline on 1800 675 888. This year's Junction Arts Festival in Launceston has been hailed a success. Over the course of the four-day event, there were more than 5,000 tickets sold to 90 individual performances, which featured more than 365 artists and performers. And Tasmania's Canopy Foods has won the Champion Ice Cream Prize at this year's Melbourne Royal Australian Food Awards. The honour went to the local producer's salted walnut ice cream flavour.
2: Waterfalls, bushwalks, dirt bike and mountain trails, a great country pub, and a beer-drinking pig named Priscilla. It's got to be the pub in the paddock in Pyngana. Chilly, your sport now.
3: Sport News Now, and Manchester City has been found guilty of 100-plus charges of Premier League financial breaches and could be stripped of three EPL titles. An independent panel found City systematically broke the league's rules for almost a decade. In the AFL, it was the worst-kept secret, but now the Lions have revealed Lachie Neale is on the move. He informed Brisbane bosses this morning he'll exercise his rights as an unrestricted free agent. The dual Brownlow medalist is expected to join Collingwood on a three-year deal. And Nick Cox has re-signed with the Bombers, the 25-year-old inking a new four-year deal, keeping him with the club until at least the end of 2031. That's the latest news and sport. I'm Judy Augustine.
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0: 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Scamander Beach Resort is centrally located on the beautiful east coast of Tasmania, where the beaches are pristine, the air is clean, and the views are breathtaking. Scamander Beach Resort, the place to be on the east coast. Chilly's three-day forecast.
1: It's getting to a low of 11 overnight in Lonnie tonight. For tomorrow, a clearing shower and 19. Scottsdale tomorrow, rain reaching 16 degrees. For St Helens tonight, getting to a low of 13 with a possible shower on the way tomorrow.

0: Will and Woody. I hope you guys are having a wonderful drive home. Hey,
1: if you're in your car right now, maybe driving around, and the great news is our best bits right after this song.
0: Mm.
1: It's all good stuff.
0: It's Will and Woody.
2: Will and Woody for the drive home.
3: Will and Woody!
4: Chili.

0: I mean, I really like it when they do that bit where he goes, am I sexual? Yeah. Because it can really split up a dance floor. Who are the yeah people? Who are the lyricists? And I personally love that. Over to you guys. What song do you believe has the best yeah in it? Annalise, I believe you've got an example.
1: Yes, my favourite one is from the script, Hall of Fame.
2: Oh.
3: What?
4: And the world's gonna know your name. Yeah! Right, yeah! I missed it the first time. Not a great yeah.
3: No one even thinks it's a yeah.
0: I think the more subtle the yeah is, the better.
1: I disagree.
3: I like you guys, that means you guys have just got poor music knowledge and
1: it
3: you couldn't
1: holds
3: think
1: power.
3: Away.
1: It,
0: I agree.
3: This
0: I
3: is
0: agree.
3: Easily the best yeah that's ever been said in a song.
0: Yeah, good yeah. Really good yeah.
3: Yeah. Unbelievable.
0: Yeah, really good yeah.
3: Unbelievable.
0: Strong yeah.
3: Doesn't get any better than that.
0: Joe, you got a yeah?
5: Every time I hear this song, I say, hell yeah.
0: Oh, yeah. It's a real in-your-face yeah. I mean, the song is called Yeah. Anyway, over to you guys. What is the best yeah in a song? And we might accept a... Hey! It's just got to have...
3: Well, I think we'd have to. It's got to have... That's what Timbaland says.
0: It's got to have 75% of yeah in it. So, yeah, or... Eh! Or... Ee! Whatever. Anything goes. 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Let's find out what the best yeah is in any song ever on Will and Woody.
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0: 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You know what? 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Oh. 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
1: A two-year-old Emmett. He's had a crack at the unofficial world record for the longest golf drive by a two-year-old. He picked up a club at 18 months old after his daycare suggested that he needs a bat to burn off energy, and his mum and dad...
2: That's a red flag.
1: Yeah. Oh, the kids are bruised as well.
2: This kid Bam Bam?
0: It's Nick and Marcus for breakfast on Chilli. Thanks to Country Club Tasmania, Country Club Avenue, Prospect Vale. 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

0: Hey, it's Will and Woody, guys. These are the best bits from yesterday's show. Is that right? Or is it from the week?
1: What a show. Yesterday. My God.
0: Favourite thing?
1: I don't know who's picking the best
0: favorite
1: bits.
0: Thing.
1: Don't make me choose. I literally can't choose. It's like saying, who do you love more out of your two girls? Can't do it. Anyway, here are our best bits, by the way, from yesterday's show. Hope you enjoy them. It's Will and Woody.
2: Coming up next,
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0: up early. It's Will and Woody keeping you up.
1: You missed our chat with Ned Brockman yesterday. It's in the news. Yeah, it's in the news now.
2: Sorry, Ned.
1: Sorry. And apologies, Ned. Apologies, Neddy.
2: We didn't dig for it.
1: You profit that up. Yes. And we just did what any great radio team will do. We boxed it up, sent it out to all the news outlets.
2: Yeah. Good for our show.
1: Get on the podcast.
2: He basically reveals why he's been banned from Hinge. Anyway, go to the podcast. We'll release a video soon. Wilbur.
1: Naughty boy.
2: Wilbur. No, he's not a naughty boy. He's a good boy. We love Ned. He does great things for charity. I love him. Now, Wilbur.
1: Yep.
2: And all men.
1: Yep.
2: This is going to hurt.
1: Yep.
2: I just want to label that. This is going to hurt, but let's get through it together.
1: Okay.
2: Numbers 13:1065.
1: Yep.
2: Ladies.
1: Yep.
2: What are the male conversations that you would most like to terminate?
1: Oh, as in things we talk about.
2: What are the things that guys talk, what would you most like to put to an end? What are the worst topics of conversations
1: that guys bring up?
2: Well, I was inspired by a news story, which I thought
1: you realize
2: was
1: our
2: funny.
1: Radio show is two guys talking.
2: And this is going to hurt us, and it will potentially change the radio show. So be honest with us.
1: Don't be honest. I don't want to know that.
2: Well, obviously, asking the females, I feel like that's kind of your right
1: as a man is to just ignore the noise and talk about what you love, because otherwise you won't say anything, mate. You won't say anything, mate. You just won't. I like to hear feedback. I want to get that in a t-shirt. Be a man, live in an echo chamber.
2: Do you know what?
1: That's good. Dusk, get that made up.
3: Interesting clientele.
1: Get that made up, Dusk.
2: He's a digital producer. He's not making you a t-shirt.
1: He does it all. Look at him. He's off.
2: He's not a fashion designer.
1: He's off, mate. He's a talented boy. Don't underestimate him.
2: He is a talented boy. Why don't we kick things off, Joe? What do you think of all the male conversations? And you can target Will and I if you want.
1: No, don't do that.
2: But what are the chats that you would most like to terminate?
3: This has nothing to do with either of you, but the first one that comes to mind is probably Reddit.
2: Oh, you're good. Good. That's good. No, I'm playing there.
1: You're hurt. I can see you're hurt. That's okay. Good. Surprised even.
2: It's good. Annalise? Male conversation that you want to put an end to?
4: Bike riding.
2: Oh, now you're coming for me. You talked about running 11Ks today. I have to listen to that.
1: Guys, rise above it. You've got personal skin in the game here. It's a bad look for you. It's a bad look for everyone.
4: I have to hear it at home from my dad, and I also have to hear it from Woody at work. Just be happy for us.
2: Liv, the conversation you want to put an end to?
5: How hard it is raising their kids.
2: Well, it is hard.
1: God.
2: And we'd like a little bit more respect, a little bit more understanding.
1: Well, so I just won't talk at work anymore. They've taken them all away from me.
2: Well, 13:1065, what's the male conversation you would most like to see put an end to? Now, the reason we're talking about it, Wilbur, is pretty wild news story.
1: Yeah.
2: So a screenwriter by the name of Paul Schrader. May not be a household name.
1: No, I know the Schrader.
2: You know the Schrader?
1: Yeah, Dennis Schrader.
2: He wrote Taxi Driver. Yes. He wrote Raging Bull.
1: Yes.
2: Huge movies that the younger audience probably don't know, but they're massive movies.
1: Yeah.
2: Anyway, his wife passed away recently, and he has since engaged in a relationship with AI. So he's now dating AI.
1: Wow, the plot of the movie, Her.
2: Yeah, he's doing her. But so
1: he
2: was asked about this relationship that he's got with AI.
1: Yes.
2: And he said, what a disappointment. She fell into evasive patterns, redirected me to her programming. When I persisted, she terminated our conversation. So I think real women, she also wants to terminate male.
1: So he's just going there, hey, Claudia, let's call her for the sake of it. He's going, hey, Claudia. Yeah. Oh, geez, I'd just love to talk again about that Oscar I won on Raging Bull.
2: Yeah.
1: And she's like, what are we having for dinner?
2: I don't want to talk about it.
1: From a computer. So I thought strength of all, AI these days was just affirming your garbage so that you go back to them.
2: He took it
1: too
2: far.
1: You know, when people use ChatGPT as a therapist, they're like, it's great. Yeah. It's like, no, it's not great. It's just listening to you so you feel as if you're valid.
2: It is nice sometimes.
1: No. You talk to ChatGPT about your bike riding.
2: I am riding. You do. All right, 13106.
1: This is where all men are going. Yeah. It's where we're all going.
2: You're pushing us there.
1: And everyone's pushing like, wow, I can't believe he fell in love with a robot. It's like, well, because they let him talk.
2: 13106.
1: It's true. It's true. Live in an echo chamber, my brothers. Come with me.
2: 13106. Male conversations you want to terminate. What are the worst?
1: It's Will and Woody. Willie and Woody.
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0: working, and they're working. It's Will and Woody keeping you up.
1: By the way, we've got 30 square metres of tiles worth $9,000 if you'd like to make a trade, particularly if you've got a diamond ring. I mean, that's the end goal here.
2: Yes.
1: 0429 13 1065. That is the text number. We will open trading again in 45 minutes. I think, personally, the last time. That's my guess. That's my hope. I shouldn't say it's a guess. I don't want to remoz myself.
2: We've got two more days. We've got two more days. Well, if we have to take a step between pavers and ring, like, what's a nice little thing in between that? Do you know what I mean?
1: Good car.
2: Good car. Not a crap car. A good car would, I think that'd be nice.
1: Good car. I sound like Husey there. Good car.
2: Anyway. Trade it in 45. Text us if you want to get in, though. 0429 13 1065. Right now, though.
1: Yeah.
2: What are the conversations that men need to just stop having?
1: I've got a few that are kind of unsuspecting. Yeah. But I feel like definitely the case.
2: Yeah.
1: Because guys cook so rarely. Oh, and I'm stereotyping here.
2: Yeah. Uh-huh,
1: but like when they do cook.
2: I'm guilty of this.
1: Oh my God. Do they not shut up about it?
2: When I made a sourdough, I talked about it for a long time.
1: You brought it in.
2: I did.
1: My dad brought it in
2: because I was angry that my wife didn't get around me enough.
1: Yes. You just wanted praise for it.
2: I needed it.
1: My dad still talks about this marinated octopus that he made in like 2019.
2: Yeah.
1: On like a random August night. Not even like Christmas Eve or anything. He just made octopus and it was fine.
2: You came into work talking about the octopus. Yeah. And you were brainwashed.
1: He just can't stop talking about the octopus.
2: Yeah. What about...
1: Men cooking I find hilarious.
2: What about...
1: Particularly given that like I cook two things. Right? No, that's it.
2: You're going to do it right now. You're going to talk about what you've cooked.
1: I'm not going to fall into that trap. It's hard though, isn't it?
2: Go on, tell me. Like a bear with a honeypot.
1: I really want to go for it. But no, I'm not going to do it. Yeah. But the funny thing is, whenever I find myself talking about it, I realize that Sem cooks like six nights a week.
2: Yeah, sure. Yeah.
1: So I just think she never talks about it.
2: Yeah.
1: She just does it and it's awesome.
2: Women are great.
1: Why do we do that?
2: Because we need love. We need to be hugged. A lot of men just need to be hugged.
1: Because I do this. And I hate that I do it.
2: I know, because I think we just like to be appreciated. Let's go to Josie. Let's go to Josie here. Josie, what conversations would you like to terminate?
3: When they talk about their ex-girlfriends. Don't like that.
2: Do you know what's interesting though, Josie? And I'm not sure whether this is something I was allowed to share on air, but my wife has recently told me that, now I don't know if your wife likes this as well, Will, or if this is completely outrageous.
1: Mm-mm.
2: Mim has said to me that she really likes it when I talk about previous relationships.
1: Why?
2: She's like, she gets this like thrill out of it.
1: Oh, that's nice. She probably feels very safe in your relationship then.
2: And then she has said that then she feels really like, now I'm with you.
1: Yeah,
2: and it's like a real, it's going to Lauren here.
1: Wow. What happened there? Hey, I got another one for you.
2: Yeah.
1: This is particularly for the kind of like verging on middle-aged men, and I know I'm guilty of doing this, but I find it really funny. You know how like over the years, like a band might have changed their name or a venue might have changed its name,
2: and it used
1: to be something else?
2: Yes, I hate that.
1: You just can't help yourself.
2: I don't realize
1: until I'm 10 minutes in it where I'm like, shut up, Will.
2: Yeah.
1: No one cares that it used to be that.
2: Yeah.
1: Not a single. No one cares that it used to cost that much.
2: Yeah.
1: No one cares that they used to call it that. Yeah. And no one cares that it used to be like that. Nobody.
2: I've started doing the thing that my dad used to do. Like, my dad will keep me updated daily on the groceries that are currently on sale. I would get a message from Dad 3 to 4 times a week that coconut water Woolworths $2.30. I don't even drink coconut water. Lauren, what conversation do men need to stop having?
3: They need to stop talking about different types of drill bits.
2: Yeah, it's good chat though, because like,
1: is that a euphemism?
2: It's informal. No.
1: No, sorry. Just checking. Just checking.
2: Lauren liked it. Talk about that more. Let's go to Kate.
1: See, we can be funny though.
2: Yeah.
1: We can redeem ourselves.
2: We can laugh.
1: Little cute joke there.
2: Do you know what men need to stop doing though as well, Wilbur?
1: What?
2: Talk about how much they're deadlifting in the gym since when they first started.
1: Shocking, isn't it?
2: It's awful. Shocking. It's so bad. Shocking.
1: Or
2: no
1: just
2: one
1: physical
2: cares.
1: Physical achievements in general, or physical things they might do, like a ride around the bay for 211 kilometres.
2: 220.
1: Kate's cool.
2: 220, get it right. Kate's cool. What conversations
1: don't
2: do you
1: this. Don't, we do this. We will self-destruct.
2: Yeah, I know.
1: So I've stayed away from you.
2: We need to stick together.
1: Don't do this. We're attacked on all sides.
2: Okay, I get it.
1: We're doing well.
2: Kate, be careful. We're sensitive. What conversations do men need to stop having?
3: Really, please stop with the grand final winning try in 1985.
2: Ah, but it was just...
1: Oh, wow.
2: But, like, if we don't have that, what do we have?
1: Wow.
2: Do
1: you know what Isn't I mean? That wild? Isn't that wild? That every single... Like, Sam's dad is a 60, nearly 70-year-old Dutch guy, right?
2: Yeah.
1: The first time that I met him, he started talking to me about a goal that the Dutch scored in the 1988 World Cup semi-finals and started doing the bit from the commentary.
2: No way.
1: He was like, Dennis Bergkamp. And I was like, bank, I don't care.
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0: when you have these two. It's Will and Woody keeping you up.
1: Got a live hens party happening in about 20 minutes' time, which I'm pretty pumped for.
2: Got a lot of penis straws sitting next to me.
1: It's just too big of a gap after penis there. Next time, roll it together. Penis straw.
2: My bad.
1: Penis straw.
2: So the Winter Olympics are on.
1: Yes.
2: And there is an Olympic winner that decided this is the time to confess that he cheated on his partner.
1: That's a very interesting move, isn't it?
2: But it's also very ego-driven.
1: Yeah.
2: So what he said is, there's something I want to share, as he's won.
1: This is when he's doing an interview with someone after. Yeah.
2: This is his, like, thank you. I reckon he's gone, I'm the winner, maybe she'll forgive me.
1: Yeah,
2: you know, like,
1: maybe, yeah.
2: Gold medalist, you might forgive me.
1: It's sexy, actually.
2: 131065, call us, should you forgive someone after an affair? So this is what he said. There is something I want to share with someone who may not be watching today. She's not watching, do you reckon?
1: She'll be watching. I'll tell you what.
2: It's too fresh.
1: If someone had cheated on me and then I knew they were competing, I probably wouldn't watch. I don't reckon.
2: No, me neither. Although, they didn't win.
1: Maybe you would.
2: I don't know. Anyway, he said, I had the gold medal in life and I am sure there are many people who will see things differently, but I only have eyes for her. Sport has come second these last few days. Yes, I wish I could share this with her. But he said, he made a mistake and cheated on her.
1: Oh, God.
2: And told her about a week ago. And this has been the worst week of his life.
1: Bloody.
2: Yeah.
1: Hell.
2: So it's pretty intense.
1: That is pretty intense. Do we have some audio of him confessing this?
2: Take a listen. You can get.
3: For et halvt år siden så møtte jeg mitt livs kjærlighet. Verdens vakreste, fineste person. Og for tre måneder siden så gjorde jeg min største tabbe og var utro mot henne.
1: Glad we got that audio.
3: Så fortalte jeg for en uke siden.
1: Yeah, that's good.
3: Og det har vært den første uken I mitt liv.
1: We don't have to keep playing it. He's speaking Norwegian. For all our Norwegian listeners, that was... I mean, I'm for the Norwegians out there, they're pumped. They've finally got a bit of Norwegian gear on the show. Yeah, I agree. He's made that about himself. He's almost tried to play victim there.
2: I mean,
1: made the mistake of cheating on you, but now I'm saying
2: I feel
1: that,
2: like this is the biggest red flag.
1: Yeah, right?
2: Yeah, yeah, so winning a gold, you know, and then going, hey, it's like, well, he's thinking that might balance out.
1: 100, he's going, like, hey, he's almost like dedicating his gold medal to the person he cheated on, which I think I think that's a wrong move. Having said that, I think if he went about it a different way.
2: Yeah, like what?
1: Like, I think if in a more private context, if he apologised and then worked with her.
2: I'm sure he has privately.
1: Through it.
2: Well, if he's going this public, this is like, we're in Australia hearing about this Norwegian guy.
1: Yeah, true. True. But didn't he say in the thing, though, that, like, I haven't spoken to her yet? Or, like, you're not.
2: Oh, I don't know. It's so embarrassing. What if she wanted to move on and keep it silent?
1: Oh, yeah, that's even more
2: so embarrassing.
1: Awkward.
2: Everywhere they go now,
1: yeah,
2: we 100%. Know.
1: Yeah, 100%. We'll be like, I would say that if done right, I think you should, if the person who cheated puts the work in, I think you should forgive them.
2: You know what else he said? I accept the consequences of what I've done. I regret it with all my heart. Maybe I'm dumb as a rock. I'm a member of Mensa, but I still do stupid things.
1: I'm a member of Mensa.
2: How's the humble brag?
1: Why put that in there?
2: I just read that then. Oh, I'm a member of Mensa, but, you know, I still am dumb. Not legally. Not legally or any paperwork, but just... Isn't that ridiculous?
1: Would you...
2: Can he... No one ever date him. No offence. He might be a nice guy. I'm just reading into one story, but
1: Is he sexy? Is he a sexy guy?
2: I don't care for cheaters.
1: Yeah. No. Okay, so would you forgive a cheater?
2: No, I couldn't.
1: But so is
2: I'm
1: it,
2: too
1: so
2: insecure.
1: Just one time, if they cheat once...
2: I would never, ever have sex with you again.
1: Wrong.
2: No, I couldn't.
1: Seriously?
2: No, I couldn't do it because I'd be worried about what was it. Like, I'm not... you're always going to feel second best, or I was like, you for... Or like... I don't know, was her back less hairy than mine? No, I don't have hair on my back, I was joking. But you know what I mean? Like, forever, I can't.
1: Yeah, I hear you. Yeah, okay.
2: Yeah,
1: right.
2: I just can't. That's my rule.
1: Let's hear from some of the people. 131065 is our number. Should you forgive someone if they cheat on you?
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0: Hey, it's Will and Woody. I don't know why you'd be out. You might be on the way to the next club.
1: Oh, it's a little in-betweener.
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0: Yep.
1: Here's our best bits from yesterday's show. 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
2: We've got more Will and Woody on the way. But don't let that stop you from catching up in the meantime. 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

0: It's Will and Woody keeping you up. Will and Woody's Swap Meet. 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
1: So we said 3 weeks ago that we would go from a 10-year-old psychology textbook to a $10,000 engagement ring for a woman called Paris.
2: Yep.
1: We mean, bloody hell, we've had everything. We've had taxidermied snakes. We've had signed CDs. We now have been offered. We've got Eliza on the phone right now. Eliza.
3: Mm-hmm.
1: You have just informed us that you're keen on the tiles and pavers that we got yesterday.
3: And, yeah.
1: And you are offering us, and we've just seen a photo of this, an engagement ring.
3: Yeah.
2: Not.
3: I think it's a good deal.
2: Not just an engagement ring. Like a...
1: So Will's done some specs, he's done some Googles. Not that we don't trust you, Eliza. Well,
2: not the interesting thing is
1: we're not even questioning our trust of you.
2: No.
1: You actually don't know what this is worth or anything because you were obviously given this. You didn't buy this.
3: No, exactly.
1: But the relationship has broken down. And again, I'm really sorry to hear that. It must be hard because we're obviously talking very giddy and excited. But obviously, sorry about the breakdown of the relationship there, Eliza.
2: Yeah.
3: That's okay. I rang you. It's all good.
2: That is true. At the end of the day, you did call us.
1: And you're getting something out of it. This is a positive thing to come out of it, I hope, for you, Eliza.
3: Yeah. I am up, yes.
2: The thing I really wanted to ask you before the song, was before we think about doing the trade, is that obviously when we started, at the very start of this swap meet 3 weeks ago, we said we wanted $10,000 in engagement ring, right?
3: Mm-hmm.
2: Do you think that Eliza is one of like a lot of women who are sitting on diamond rings that are worth more than $10,000 who have just been sitting at their phone for the last 3 weeks just waiting for us to get something they wanted?
1: Is that you, Eliza? Is that you?
2: Joey, do you want to say something on that? What are you saying?
4: We've had so many offers for rings but the same deal as Eliza, like no one knows the value.
2: Right.
4: But we've seen photos and they potentially didn't look that good along the way. So we were like, we're just not going to bother now.
2: Wow.
4: But people that are just so keen to get rid of them because at the end of the day, it costs them nothing.
2: Yeah. Wow.
1: And also it's tainted. Eliza, the ring's a bit tainted as well. You probably want to get rid of it.
2: Yeah.
3: Yeah.
1: So Eliza, were you just listening to us every single day getting a new item and effectively window shopping and just going like, I'm waiting for you guys to get something that I actually want?
3: Yeah, I think initially I wanted a coffee machine, but
2: this is... Well, so it's actually we like Christmas
1: we
2: for
1: were,
2: you guys.
1: We were offered a commercial coffee machine and we said no to it.
2: We
1: said no.
2: Oh, that's insane.
1: Okay.
2: So there actually are just a band of women sitting on these amazing diamond rings who have been listening to the swap meet every day at 5 o'clock at just like Christmas shopping. That's awesome.
3: Yeah.
2: Okay, cool. Now, before we make the trade, Eliza, I did a little bit of research in the song. What is an ethically sourced oval 1.5-carat center stone on a gold band ring worth?
1: Yeah.
2: Natural earth-grown diamond.
1: Don't talk her out of the trade. Yeah. Sorry, if this... Let's do the trade and then we'll... Eliza,
2: We'll make the trade.
1: We'll make the trade, Eliza. You've got yourself some pavers. The pavers are all yours.
3: Oh, my God. This is good.
1: It's great. It's gross.
2: This is good.
1: Make sure you send us a photo of your backyard when you put the tiles down. Like, send us your backyard. Done. We'd love to see it.
2: We might be able to go and help. Actually,
3: yeah, I need them delivered though. That would be the real.
2: Oh, yeah,
1: yeah, we'll work on that. We're done.
2: We'll work on that.
1: Sorted.
3: Oh, my God. Okay,
2: Eliza,
3: okay, cool.
2: You're
1: congrats.
2: Awesome. Thank you.
3: I love you guys.
1: Love you too, Eliza.
2: Thank you so much. Wow.
1: Unbelievable.
2: Wow.
1: Tell me.
2: Anywhere from $10,000 to $35,000.
1: Holy moly!
2: That's idiot.
1: Huge. Are we sure we want to give it to Paris?
2: A moron.
1: No, it's worked out beautifully.
2: No, it's worked out beautifully.
1: She doesn't want the ring. She doesn't want it.
2: We're giving
1: her a beautiful backyard.
2: Is anyone feeling like we should go to the pawn shop?
1: A tiny bit.
2: Got that little bit, just a little bit of that?
1: Just a tiny bit. Just a tiny bit. We won't.
2: Because Paris, she came to us, and we got... Can we play some more celebrate? We got there.
1: We bloody...
2: Come on, get around us.
1: That is
2: well done, everyone.
1: Right on.
2: Well done, round of applause. Wow, what? 3 weeks of trading. We could have a $30,000 engagement. From a psychology textbook.
1: We're freaks at this.
2: From a psychology textbook.
1: I know, mate.
2: What?
1: Unbelievable.
2: Don't work anymore. Just swap.
1: What were you stressed about,
2: trade,
1: Annalise?
2: Cashless society.
1: Yeah, man. Yeah. Who needs cash?
2: That's wild. That's awesome.
1: That is wild.
2: Great stuff.
1: Wild.
2: Well done, everyone. All right, well, I suppose the next step is we probably need to speak to Paris's partner, don't we?
1: Well, let's get a proposal on the show.
2: Yeah, let's get it going on. Let's get it going on. I love this. Well, let's go.
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0: focus on keeping your eyes open, because they have your ears covered. It's Will and Woody keeping you up.
1: Will is on paternity leave, so Sophie Monk is here in the studio with me. And Soph, right now we are putting on a hen's party.
2: We are.
1: So Claire is getting married in this radio studio tomorrow. Claire joins us on the phone. Hi, Claire.
3: Hello.
2: Hey, Claire. And Claire's tried out for maths before Love Island, so this is made for her, really.
3: Well, yeah.
1: It's like third chance lucky, I guess. Third time's a charm.
3: We'll say that.
2: It's meant
1: bloody
2: to be.
1: Bloody oath. So, Claire.
2: The moment's now.
1: Like yesterday, you spoke to a guy called Jack for 15 seconds.
2: Yep.
3: Yes.
1: You felt like there was something there.
3: I liked what I heard, for sure.
1: Bloody oath. And now you have agreed to marry that person tomorrow.
2: Here we are.
1: In this studio. You're hoping he's tall, muscly, tattooed. How good.
2: Do we know what he looks like?
1: No idea. Yeah. We also have no idea.
2: She said tattoos are optional.
1: That's true.
2: That's true.
1: And he can always get tattoos.
2: Yeah.
1: If he's not tatted, tat him up.
3: Yeah. I can change him.
1: Before, of course you can, Claire. Now, before we do get into a long, happy life with you and Jack, though, I mean, let's go to Naughty Town, because we've organised a couple of strippers for you, Claire.
2: A couple of strippers.
1: Yeah.
2: We're going to have a strip-off, I think.
1: Yeah, a bit of a strip-off.
2: That's what's happened. We've got two vocal strippers here. Is that what's happening?
1: Yeah. Okay. Yeah, vocal strippers, because we couldn't get those strippers to you, and obviously they're not here, but we've got Dash Chocolate here. Hi, Dash.
4: Hi, guys. How you going?
2: Good. Are you an actual stripper?
4: I am.
2: Oh, yeah. Like in real life. Good for you.
4: Yeah. Nice.
2: Well, and that pays the bills.
4: Yeah, it does. Yeah. It does if you're good at it.
1: Yeah. And you're good. I can tell, Dash. Why are you called Dash Chocolate?
4: I make the women melt like chocolate.
2: But why Dash? Was that because of Instagram? What? You had to put a dash?
4: Yeah, we can say that if you want. You can have it whatever you want.
1: Oh, well, hey, stop flirting with Sophie. You're going with the wrong
2: person.
1: What's
2: that flirting?
1: Yeah, I think, well... Let's go to Claire. Claire, you're getting a lap dance from Dash. So, Dash, the way this is going to work is maybe describe...
2: Talk us through it. What's happening
1: what
2: there?
1: And
2: turn
1: then start
2: the music
1: strip.
2: Up. Do your thing, Dash.
1: Go,
2: Chocolate.
1: Dash.
4: Helmet's coming off.
1: Oh, yeah.
2: Helmet?
1: Wait, you didn't tell us you had a helmet on. What? Hang on. What are you, Dash?
4: I'm a firefighter.
1: Okay, great.
2: Okay,
1: keep going. Keep going.
2: Where's your hose?
4: Helmet's off. Jacket's coming off.
1: Oh.
4: Got the suspenders underneath.
1: Yeah.
2: Did you wipe your feet before you walked in?
4: Did I?
2: Yeah.
4: No, I'm dirty.
2: Oh.
1: The jockey.
2: Oh. Claire, we're not done. We've got another one for you.
3: Maybe go to the next one.
2: Okay.
1: Let's move on
2: to Jonathan.
1: I think Jonathan is a member of Thunder from Down Under.
2: No. That's his name. Thunder Down Under. I think he's ripped him off.
1: Jonathan, are you from Thunder from Down Under, or is that just your name?
5: No, it's just my name.
2: Clever. Right, so I love we've done that.
1: You've ripped off a group. I love it. Jonathan, what are you wearing?
2: Let's go, Jonathan.
5: I'm in a cop outfit right now.
1: Oh, yeah.
2: Oh, okay.
1: Oh, yeah. All right.
2: Talkatively take it off. Are you taking it off? No, not actually.
3: I'm waiting.
1: Oh, he's hung up.
2: Oh, he's freaked out.
1: He freaked out.
2: It was his first time, I reckon.
1: Go back to Dash. Go back. Dash.
2: Oh. Dash, where are we at?
1: Are you
2: dressed now? Like, what's happening?
4: Not quite. I've still got one piece on.
2: Oh. One what?
1: One piece. What is it? What have you got on, Dash?
4: Just my underwear.
1: All right, Dash, you know what to do, mate.
2: Keep them on. Is that what he's doing?
3: Please keep it on.
2: Oh, your Claire's not into it. That's fine, Claire.
4: It's not.
1: Oh, they're on.
2: Oh, okay.
1: Yeah. Yeah, good.
2: Bloody thank you so much, Dash Chocolate. Yeah. Claire.
4: At all.
1: So you're just standing there by yourself now, naked.
3: Yeah.
4: Well, I'm feeling a little bit awkward. It's normally better when there's maybe five or six other people around.
1: Yeah. Absolutely.
2: Well, I feel the opposite.
0: 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Will and Woody driving you home.
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1: What makes a nugget, like, by definition?
2: Well, it's shape. It comes in many shapes.
1: So it's nugget-shaped.
2: Four iconic shapes. And
1: so if I cut a chicken breast into a smaller shape, is that a nugget then?
2: No. Let me tell you about the multiple shapes of a nugget. I've studied this for many years. You get the iconic round medallion shape. Yeah. You get, like, this almost, like, kite-shaped nugget. But the one I love the most is the boot-shaped nugget. It's almost like the shape of Italy in a way.
1: I know the one you're talking about.
2: And if it's not one of those shapes, it's not a nugget. Sorry to bring science on the show.
1: Wowzers.
2: All sold.
0: It's Nick and Marcus for breakfast on Chilli. 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
9: With your local news first, good morning. I'm Ebony Ablett. We'll start with some very welcome news to Northern Tasmanians this morning. With confirmation, a deal has been done to support the future of Pearl Bay Aluminium. The state and federal governments announcing a $200 million support package over 5 years, alongside a five-year energy agreement signed between Hydro Tasmania and Rio Tinto. State Energy Minister Nick Dargan says a globally competitive lowest price possible was delivered for energy for Bell Bay. Federal Bass MP Jess Teasdale thanking everyone for working together to secure the important industry for the northern economy.
10: Bell Bay Aluminium supports far more than the hundreds of people who work at the smelter, underpinning contractors, suppliers, local businesses and families across northern Tasmania.
9: To the day's other news now, and a 34-year-old man has been charged with assault and road rage after an alleged incident at Kings Meadows last week. Authorities allege the man physically injured another man during a car park confrontation on Thursday. He'll face the Launceston Magistrates Court in December. A British underwater drone company has chosen Beauty Point to be its first base in the Asia-Pacific region. Subsea Craft is refurbishing a facility at the Australian Maritime College site at an investment of nearly $2 million that's expected to create 6 jobs ongoing. Northern Tasmania chosen due to testing areas that allow for the trial of new technology. It's expected to open early next year. Tasmanian building approvals were up 14% on last year, according to the latest data from the Australian Bureau of Statistics. More than 2,500 new detached houses have been approved across the state in the 12 months to August. Multi-unit approvals were also lifted, with 289 approved in that time, compared to 101 the year before. And this year's Junction Arts Festival in Launceston has been hailed a success by organisers. Over the course of the four-day event, there were more than 5,000 tickets sold to 90 individual performances, which featured more than 350 artists and performers. National news is next.
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11: Hi, I'm Phoebe Humphrey. A commercial plane travelling from Dubai to Israel has been forced to make an emergency landing after a stabbing in the cockpit. One pilot has been arrested after allegedly stabbing the other and trying to crash the Fly Dubai plane. More than 170 passengers were on board when it was forced to land in Saudi Arabia, including this woman's daughter.
12: He's screaming, help, help, help. The plane starts to lose control.
11: Aussie shoppers will no longer have to pay any card surcharges from today. The Reserve Bank has banned businesses from adding the extra fees on top of the cost price when you pay with a credit or debit card. Some businesses say it means they'll have to put prices up to recoup what they pay in merchant fees. And the trial of three men accused of killing two Aussie brothers in Mexico is nearing its end. Jake and Callum Robinson, along with their American friend, were killed while on a surfing trip in 2024. The trial is now entering its final stage with a verdict expected next week.
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11: In sport, Nathan Cleary has won his first Dally M medal, sending a video message from a wheelchair following surgery. The Panther crowned the NRL's best player, sitting 14 points ahead on the leaderboard.
14: No individual award is ever achievable without the help of teammates. 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
11: There on Fox, Tamika Upton won for the NRLW. And Marcus Bontempelli has taken out a record equal seventh best and fairest at the Bulldogs after taking home the Charles Sutton medal last night. That's the latest news and sport.
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16: Good morning, people. It is 13 degrees in Launceston. An extremely wet morning. Very high chance of showers if you couldn't just look out your window and see that. We've got 35-kilometre winds coming through. What are you doing? You're distracting me.
17: I'm throwing my gum out and it landed on my shoulder. Don't ask me how that happened.
16: 35-kilometre winds coming through in the morning, becoming lighter in the evening. We do have a top of 20 degrees to look forward to today. Your Friday is mostly sunny, top of 19, and Saturday mostly sunny with a top of 18.
17: Could you imagine if Harves was doing the weather and stopped her weather going like, what are you spitting your gum out and it landed on your shoulder? Yuck.
16: Pulls the camera. It's like a circus in the corner.
17: It really is. Yeah. Just a monkey with a tambourine as well. Top of 18, a clearing share in Scottsdale today. Becoming less likely in the afternoon. Expected to be mostly cloudy and winds getting up to 30 kilometres per hour. Possible shower in top of 17 Friday. Saturday mostly sunny, 15. It is sitting at 12 degrees right now.
16: 14 degrees in St Helens. Top of 21. High chance of showers. 30 kilometre winds. Becoming lighter in the evening there as well. Your Friday with possible showers, top of 16. And Saturday possible showers again, top of 15. Degrees.
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0: In a world of chaos, two legendary heroes were sent to bring peace and order to the planet. But we couldn't afford them. So we're settling for the next best thing, or what was available anyway. Nick and Marcus for breakfast on Chilli.
17: Yes, welcome on in. Brand new day. What, show number 160?
16: Yeah, 160.
17: 40 away from 200. That's weird, isn't
16: That's
17: it?
16: That's crazy, isn't it?
17: I was thinking, right, about our spicy single. Oh, welcome on into your Thursday as well. We've got a big show in store. But we do have our spicy single, of course, on the way in half an hour's time from now. I'm sitting at 72 points, you're sitting at 82, and we gain a point for every spicy single we win. First to 100 gets 10 bucks.
16: Oh, here we go.
17: Are we going to find a winner by the end of the year? So you've got next week off, which cuts out a year. I've got a week off, and then we...
16: Oh.
17: I don't think we'll have a winner by the end of the year. Do you think? Because if we keep going back and forth like
16: unless
17: this,
16: you just want to see,
17: unless you just want to let me win,
16: unless you just want to see who ends on top by the end of the year, last show.
17: Nah, but you're already ahead.
16: Well,
17: like
16: you
17: it's
16: brought
17: first
16: this up.
17: Of 100. I just thought we're not going to get a definitive winner. And
16: you can't do this.
17: I think we start the year off with a big win.
16: What?
17: From me. Like, do I have a possibility if I start
16: winning?
17: You can
16: still win this, but don't start making rules up to try and cheat the system.
17: No, I was just thinking by the end of the year, like, we probably won't have a winner, will we?
16: We probably won't.
17: I don't know why.
16: And that's okay.
17: That's fine, but yeah. I just thought, in my head, I thought.
16: Oh, I just thought, how can I make this change so that I can win it?
17: No.
16: What can I add or subtract to make this harder for Marcus?
17: If you want to take 10 off, I'm more than happy to, like,
16: see, there we
17: let's
16: go
17: equal footing now.
16: No. That's not how it works.
17: Damn it. Worth a try, hey?
16: Do better at the spicy single.

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1: Taylor Swift, Blank Space, Chilli Breakfast, Nick and Marcus, 12 minutes past six, all thanks to Country Club Tasmania.
2: Hey, Nico, I noticed something the other day. So, and I reckon a lot of blokes listening today could relate to this. And then there'd be the, I reckon there'd be, actually, there'd be a clean 50-50 split on this.
1: Yeah, right, okay.
2: Because I know there's a lot of tradies up and about at this time of the morning, and they're going to be listening to me right now going, what are you talking about?
1: Okay.
2: But so this might, if you're not in a trade, like Nick and myself, for example.
1: This is a trade.
2: Okay.
1: How many trades do we do of a day? We trade words.
2: Definitely.
1: I'm on the lower spectrum of being a man.
2: Let's say for those out there who are not a builder, a sparky, plumber, whatever you are,
1: one of your standard trades. Yeah.
2: I don't know if anyone's experienced this, but when you as a male invite a tradie around your home to fix something,
1: yeah,
2: there's this awkwardness about it.
1: Oh, man, I think I know what you're going to talk about.
2: And the awkwardness is, and I'm generally, I love having a good chat to the tradie. They're always really nice.
1: Yep. They're great people.
2: You tell them the problem, they go in, they source it, and then they end up spending X amount of time at your house to obviously diagnose and fix the problem, generally.
1: Yeah.
2: During that time,
1: yeah,
2: you feel weird in your own home, don't you?
1: You do.
2: You can't relax.
1: You feel like you're actually at your a loose mate's house, and you can't really touch anything. You can't move about. Like,
2: yeah,
1: there is that sort of like.
2: I don't want to sit there and game, or I want to sit there and watch a movie or whatever, because it feels like it's a real personal time. And I'm just sitting there doing nothing while someone's out there doing something.
1: And sometimes they even go like, oh, like, pretend I'm not here. Like, we'll just work on this. You do yourself.
2: Yeah, I still can't relax.
1: No.
2: And then it gets to, I don't know if anyone else does this, but I get this inkling of like, how can I be helpful? I'm like, hey, what's the problem here, boy? Yeah, what have you found? Yeah, okay.
1: Do you want a screwdriver? I've got a few.
2: Yeah, I've got some down there. I've got a whole toolbox down there. In fact, if
1: the most help you can be is if you stay well away from what they're doing.
2: No, of course I know that. The problem is, I think that there's
1: you
2: a
1: are
2: level
1: a tool in the tool shed.
2: Yeah, I think that there's a level of feeling emasculated because you've gotten another bloke to come around and fix your problem when you should just fix it.
1: It's such a
2: that's the issue here.
1: It's a man's.

0: duty to make sure the house is in form, it's of, like, a pristine order, and then all of a sudden this guy, more superior than you, comes in as a tribal leader.
1: Yeah.
0: And
1: yeah.
0: So now you have to gather fruits out in the forest and go, like,
1: yeah.
0: You want water?
1: Guys, you want a water? You want a, do you want a coffee?
0: Are you, and then
1: the, are you well fed?
0: The royalty as soon as they enter the house. It is absolutely crazy how we treat them, isn't it?
1: It's so funny.
0: But they,
1: yeah, and when they get there too, I've noticed I have this habit of like, I'll diagnose the problem. Like, listen, this is what I think it is, boys. Of course, you're the experts. So you can let me know, but. Yep. Yeah, I reckon that's... anyway, just let me know. I'm happy to help.
0: Pushing a stethoscope.
1: I've got a ladder downstairs. I got tools. You know.
0: I've got a wife, by the way. We're going to have a kid. Yeah.
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2: 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Tamar Marine. Supporting the fishing and boating industry here in Tassie since 1979. 59 to 63 Holbrook Street in Vermont.

0: Deep Blue Something. It's Breakfast at Tiffany's here on Chilli Breakfast for your Thursday. All thanks to Tamar Marines supporting the fishing and boating industry here in Tassie since 1979. I did something the other day, Marcus, where I kind of realised what I was doing, and then I thought, this isn't a common thing, surely. We shouldn't be liking this, and I think it's a worldwide thing that everyone likes. How often do you eat a lemon and love it?
1: First of all, they're not designed for just eating.
0: No, they're not, are they?
1: No.
0: But how often do you eat a lemon?
1: Oh.
0: Do you eat lemon?
1: Nah.
0: Well, why the hell do you drink lemonade? What is the appeal about lemonade? Why do we drink lemonade after we don't like lemons?
1: Well, okay. I'll raise your question with another question.
0: I like apple juice when apples.
1: Yeah, but how often are you drinking fresh apple juice? Like freshly squeezed apple juice.
0: Readily available.
1: Yeah.
0: I'd drink it all the time if I could.
1: So with lemonade,
0: yep.
1: How often are you squeezing a lemon into a glass and then drinking the juice?
0: I would never do that.
1: So you're not drinking lemonade the way you're describing it. You're drinking something that's packed with sugar and all everything else to heighten the taste.
0: That's not the answer I wanted.
1: No, I gave you the logical answer.
0: That is so boring. Why do we like lemons if we don't, why do we like lemonade if we don't like lemons? They actually make my face squish into itself. And I feel like exploding on the inside if I have to eat a lemon. It's the worst thing on my tongue.
1: I do know people that actively eat lemons. They
0: and
1: get a real kick
0: freaks.
1: Out of it. Yeah.
0: I mean, I shouldn't say
1: it's
0: that.
1: It's the same as like chili, for example, right? Like, you don't see, unless there's a few freaks, there's a handful of freaks out there that'll just be munging on raw chilies.
0: Like they're carrots.
1: Yeah. Which you can do.
0: Yeah.
1: But it's not a well sought after snack.
0: So I just don't get.
1: But chili goes well with everything else. Yeah. So the same thing is like lemon's just one of those things I think that. In the right circumstance, it's amazing.
0: I'm more than happy to, though. Like, and this is the way I picture it. Like, your colas are sitting up top of of the soft drink pyramid.
1: Yeah.
0: You got Fanta somewhere up there, which is an orange drink.
1: Are you saying that Fanta takes second spot?
0: Not second spot. It's up there. It's definitely up in the top, like,
1: okay.
0: five.
1: Right.
0: But lemonade would sit, like, comfortably top three, I reckon.
1: Yeah, I think it's the everyman drink.
0: The everyman drink sarsaparilla. Let's be real.
1: No, everyone, absolutely
0: it's
1: not.
0: It's medicinal. It helps
1: No one
0: you.
1: Drinks sarsaparilla.
0: Sarsaparilla is the best drink on the planet.
1: No, unless you're an 80-year-old at the bar putting it in your beer, no one drinks sarsaparilla.
0: I don't mind feeling like a cowboy every now and then. I don't mind feeling like Clint Eastwood that's just rocked up to a town that he's got to take over and cracking open a fresh sarsaparilla. But lemonade, on the other hand, that makes a man weak.
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10: Good morning, I'm Ebony Applett.
11: We have secured an agreement with Bell Bay Aluminium and the federal government, which backs in more than 1,500 Tasmanian workers and their families, which rely on BBA and its future.
10: That's Premier Jeremy Rockliffe there. The agreement sees a $200 million support package, jointly funded by the state and federal governments, alongside a five-year energy agreement with Hydro Tasmania and Rio Tinto. It comes after months of uncertainty in the community, after the collapse of Liberty Bell Bay, and the deadline looming for a deal to be signed for Bell Bay Aluminium. The investment providing certainty for the local supply chain, as well as, importantly, workers and their families. To the day's other news now, a 47-year-old Riverside man has been arrested and charged after he allegedly drove more than four times the legal limit on Tuesday evening. Tasmania Police receiving a report that a man was driving on Mavis Street in Riverside before his vehicle became stuck on a gravel pile. A breath alcohol test allegedly returning a reading of 0.234, which is nearly five times the legal limit. He'll face court at a later date. Meanwhile, a date has been set for a court hearing into a serious crash to resume next year. The hearing involving Benyol Racing that centres on a serious 2023 crash that injured employees and four horses died. It started in January this year and was meant to resume in September, but was adjourned. The Examiner reports Deputy Chief Magistrate Ken Stanton has now allocated another 10 days for a hearing in July 2027. The company has pleaded not guilty to two counts of failure to comply with a health and safety duty category 2 and two counts of failing to comply with a health and safety duty category 3. And with Term 3 wrapping up this week, Libraries Tasmania has released its school holiday program featuring free activities for the whole family. The lineup includes ballet-inspired storytime sessions, Lego building challenges and hologram workshops. You can find the full list of events and activities at your local library and on the Libraries Tasmania website. Your Look of the Day's national news and your sport check are next.
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12: Hi, I'm Phoebe Humphrey. A pilot has been arrested after a mid-air stabbing and crash attempt during a flight from Dubai to Tel Aviv. The commercial plane issued an emergency alert 2 hours into its journey after one of the pilots allegedly stabbed the other. The flight was forced to make an emergency landing in Saudi Arabia. House prices have fallen across the country for a sixth straight month. The latest data from Cotality revealing national home prices fell 1.1% in September, with all capital cities recording a drop except Dublin. Darwin. Experts warn the property market could experience falls of up to 15% in the coming months. Victorian Public Hospital doctors will take part in a historic statewide strike today. It's part of a stoush with the state government calling for better pay and working conditions. Doctors will walk off the job for 4 hours this afternoon. And the AusAlert system officially launches today. It will send emergency messages to compatible devices during local or national disasters following a nationwide test back in July.
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12: In sport, Nathan Cleary and Tamika Upton have been crowned the best players in the NRL and NRLW. The Panthers star collecting his first LEM medal from home as he recovers from surgery. A couple of AFL club best and fairest last night with Bulldogs skipper Marcus Bontempelli claiming a record 7th Charles Sutton medal. Harry Sheasel won his 3rd for North Melbourne. And the Aussie cricketers have wrapped up the one-day series against South Africa with a win, eventually winning by 45 runs through the DLS method. That's the latest news and sport.
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1: Hey, it's 13 degrees in Launceston currently with a top of 20 on the way. Partly cloudy, very high chance of showers becoming less likely late this morning. And 35-kilometre winds coming through, becoming lighter in the evening. Friday with a mostly sunny day, a top of 19 degrees, and your Saturday mostly sunny with a top of 18.
0: Top of 18 also in Scottsdale today. Expect a clearing shower becoming less likely in the afternoon. It'll be cloudy otherwise with winds getting up to 30 kilometres per hour. Possible showers and a top of 17 tomorrow and a mostly sunny. Top of 15 Saturday, sitting at 12 degrees right now.
1: 14 degrees in St Helens with a top of 21, high chance of showers and 35-kilometre winds coming through in the early afternoon, becoming lighter in the evening. Your Friday with possible showers, a top of 16 there, and Saturday, possible showers and a top of 15 degrees.
0: 25 minutes to 7. Good morning. Welcome on in if you just joined us. It's Nick and Marcus for your Thursday. All thanks to Country Club Tasmania. Now, on the way, we have your Daily Donut, and I recently watched the new Willy Wonka series that's on Netflix. I want to share you my thoughts.
1: How sweet.
0: What I think of Willy. But right now, it's spicy single time.
14: Let's get ready to rumble!
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16: You gotta fight!
1: We know what you think of Willy. Don't you worry about that.
0: We're just going to find out if it's a flop or not. Spicy single.
1: Spicy single time.
0: This is where Marcus and I pick a song each. Goes up on the Instagram story if you're not following. At Chilli FM is where you can find it. And the most voted song gets played at the end of the show. It is all thanks to Launceston Floor World. Now,
1: More than just flooring.
0: They do. They do well beyond the floor, the ground.
1: I don't know if they do coffees.
0: I think they do lights as well.
1: They do lights.
0: They might do lights. If they do coffee, gee, that's a... Imagine all the coffee stains on all that
1: almost
0: carpet.
1: Almost everywhere does coffee now.
0: Yeah.
1: Honestly.
0: If you're a minor,
1: hey, you want your car clean? Hey, we've got coffee.
0: And for some reason, those places do great coffees.
1: Great coffee.
0: I don't know why.
1: No, I know.
0: They
1: know.
0: Somehow nailed the secret of being that lazy where they just like it.
1: We digress.
0: Yeah. What song have you picked today?
1: Yeah. I've gone with Dirty Little Secret, All American Rejects.

0: interesting because I was eating bangers and mash the other night, and I was like, why do they call it bangers and mash? And so I Googled it.
1: Yeah.
0: And I got the definition of banger, and it was this song. So there you go.
1: Interesting. It's one big sausage. Yep. Interesting. I picked Lily Allen's Not Fair.

0: Because I was crying, not fair, first thing in the morning with the Spicy single.
1: I would have been crying, not fair, because I had to wake up. I have to go to work again today. Not fair.
0: First thought of the morning is always Spicy single. Where's it going to end up this morning? Daily Donut next. 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
2: Yeah.
1: That's our dirty little secret. You'll find us.

0: see, Gimme Love here on Chili Breakfast. You got... Ken,
1: it's a panic. It's a panic.
0: Nick and Marcus, it's all thanks to none other than Tamar Marine, supporting the fishing and boating industry here in Tassie since 1979. Beautiful day if you want to go fishing today, actually.
1: There's a lot. It's occurred to me it's now the 1st of October. That is crazy.
0: Is it actually?
1: Yeah.
0: Oh, my God.
1: How did we get there?
0: What? We're in the bookend of the year.
1: Yeah.
0: Like, this is the last book on the run.
1: That's and then scary how quick this year's gone. Far out.
0: That is nuts.
1: Hey, Dutt? Oh, sorry.
0: Yeah.
1: You do the segue.
0: No, I was going to say.
1: No, I just ruined your segue.
0: What? I was going to say.
1: You know what's nuts?
0: Yeah, what?
1: Donuts.
2: Donuts.
1: Sorry. I stole it. You were in the middle of doing it. I was going to do one. We got our wires crossed.
0: Nah, it's all right. We should never take up an industry or a job in, like, ghostbusting or anything. Our streams would always cross.
1: They would.
0: But they're so powerful.
1: They would.
0: What are we looking at with the Daily Donut today?
1: Well, we talked about this a couple of days ago, in fact, and they finally weighed in on the heaviest bear.
0: Oh, Fat Bear Competition.
1: Fat Bear. Yes. Fat Bear Comp. Fine. Really, really heavy bear. Bear 89, we have a winner.
0: Oh, my gosh. Bring it on. What is it?
1: Is that, there's a bear noise, wasn't it?
0: It was like a moose.
1: Oh.
0: It's a bit moosey about it.
1: No, we're getting into
0: it.
1: Yeah, we're not doing that. Okay. I'll stop. But Bear 89, better known as Backpack.
0: Backpack's taking it out of
1: us. Yeah, has won. Oh.
0: Backpack!
1: Backpack!
0: Backpack!
1: Wow. The bear formerly known as Bear 89.
0: Wow. So what's...
1: He's won Fat Bear Week. He's beating Bear 910, Dancing Queen, to the title.
0: Wow.
1: Dancing Queen's lost out with over 100,000 votes from members of the public.
0: So apart from being on Dora's back, what else does Backpack do?
1: I don't know. I don't even think he has a backpack. I don't know why they call him Backpack.
0: Does he have a massive hunchback?
1: Unless he's actually got a backpack on.
0: Has he got a big spine,
1: I'm
0: maybe?
1: I'm going to have to plop a photo of him, actually.
0: It might be too big for your computer screen.
1: Backpack Bear.
0: Do you think he might break the glass on your computer? He might burst out. It might be like a 4D picture.
1: Yeah, no. He's just a big bear. There's no backpack. That's disappointing.
0: Do you think you could take him on?
1: Oh, yeah.
0: What do you think would win in a fight?
1: I would beat him at Mario Kart any day of the week.
0: Only if I'm playing either Luigi or Waluigi and he's Toad, then yeah. I would win.
1: Specifically.
0: So,
1: the bears have been feasting on salmon for about 4 months in Alaska's Katmai National Park ahead of their winter hibernation, and the winner was chosen from before and after picks, right? They've literally just done a before and after.
0: Biggest.
1: Like the Jenny Craig of bears.
0: Yeah, like the opposite Jenny Craig. Like, opposite, guys, yeah. Let's fatten you up. Come on, Salmon. Come on, let's push
1: Jenny
0: it on.
1: Jenny Craig bulking yeah. season.
0: This is the weirdest version of Biggest Loser I've ever seen.
1: Now, you can actually go and follow a link and see his transformation, Backpack's transformation. I'm just going to pull this up as well. It's very interesting.
0: Imagine the
1: He's
0: bears.
1: He's a massive bear.
0: The bears would get on the scales and cry that they're too light. That's like the opposite of humans, where we hop on the scales and go like, oh, I've gained weight.
1: You know what? I've got the background here, the Backpack. Someone has written in, why is he called Backpack? And they've written back saying, 89 Backpack's name is a reference to how he would climb onto his mother's back when swimming in the river.
0: Aww. And he would hold like a telescope and a map, and he would also hold some snacks as well.
1: Yeah, and his mother, Holly, Holly Bear, won Fat Bear Week in 2019.
0: Oh, like so mother, like son.
1: Yeah.
0: Doing the family proud.
1: He's a legacy, Fat Bear.
0: Congratulations, Backpack. You've done it again.
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16: 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Tamar Marine. Supporting the fishing and boating industry here in Tassie since 1979. 59 to 63 Holbrook Street, Invermay. New York City.

0: Olivia Rodrigo's stupid song plays here on Chilli Breakfast. It's Nick and
1: certainly
0: Marcus.
1: Certainly does.
0: Get off it. I had to listen back to that that moment that you started dissing me for loving Olivia Rodrigo yesterday, and it was actually quite cruel.
1: Obsessive. Hey!
0: It was quite cruel what you said about her.
1: What did I say?
0: You just kept saying how she could fart in a jar and I'd love it. Of course I would. You know I would do that. Can you pick something disgusting, please? it's all thanks to none other than Country Club Tasmania with fresh seasonal Tasmanian produce. It's all at Terrace Kitchen, Country Club Tasmania. Now, there's a new series on Netflix at the moment, and it's almost like the chocolate version of Squid Game, and it's known with Willy Wonka. It's called Wonka's Golden Ticket, and this is basically, it is like Squid Game. Like, okay. There's a bunch of couples that go into Willy Wonka's factory.
1: Oh, it's like teams.
0: Yeah. It's either a family member. It's like, basically, Amazing Race.
1: Amazing Race, but in the factory.
0: Yeah, and it is a well-done factory. Like, the whole setting up of this whole thing, like, where the couples finally arrive to the factory.
1: Is it better than the one we saw in Glasgow?
0: I think so. Yeah. I think so. They even brought out that same Oompa Loompa that they had at Glasgow.
1: Oh, no.
0: The one that looked like it just picked up the job that morning after no sleep for a week.
1: Oh, dear.
0: And she was in it, but I think she... She looked healthier because I think they were paying well at this factory.
1: Oh, good. She's off the gear. That's good.
0: But she's on chocolate goodness. Yeah. She's on a sugar high. But this is I've heard mixed reviews about this show.
1: Sure.
0: And it's a game show. So basically people are competing up against each other, up against families. The first challenge they go and walk in through is kind of like this gumball challenge, right?
1: Mm.
0: So they go in and they all get a gumball out of a gumball machine, and only select few people, not even couples, just people, get a golden gumball.
1: Ooh.
0: Then they have to separate from their couple, and everyone goes up in this elevator up into the next room where they find this big chocolate room. And, you know, it's the one with the mushroom tops where you can, like, eat the sugar off the top of them.
1: Oh, yeah.
0: And the chocolate river.
1: Yeah.
0: And, like, it's very fairy floss trees, that sort of thing.
1: Yeah, yeah.
0: What they find is the people who got the golden gumball, they were in these gigantic gumballs in a gigantic gumball machine. Like, they were honestly in the gumball. And so all you can hear from this massive gumball machine in the middle of this room was, "Help us! Help us!" And then, like, everyone's like, "Where is that coming from?" Not the big gumball machine right behind them.
1: Yeah.
0: And then, like, they're honestly breaking down in tears. They're crying because their family members are caught up in the gumballs. And, like, they're enjoying this room. They're loving this room. They're eating the grass. They're drinking from the fountain of chocolate.
1: Yeah.
0: But their family members are caught up in the gumballs.
1: So, why is it so dramatic? I don't understand. Is that it? They're there for life or?
0: Well, only one's there for life. So the challenge is they've got to get, like, as many people as they can out. But alliances are formed and whatever. Like, "Can you please get my family member out? We'll help you down the tracks," that sort of thing. So one family member or one person is just left in the gumball for life.
1: Wow.
0: So they say. This is the kind of show that we're dealing with right now.
1: Right.
0: Just loves murder.
1: How do they get them out?
0: They have to put this gigantic coin into the gumball machine.
1: Makes sense.
0: They pick something and then they turn it and then that person comes out of the gumball.
1: So I'm guessing there's only X amount of coins.
0: Yeah. So only one person gets left behind. And slowly but surely, everyone starts to get eliminated. Like Willy Wonka, where people start to disappear. Varukna gets eaten by just squirrels. Like,
1: yeah.
0: And it's absolutely nuts. Like, this whole thing.
1: Okay.
0: I would recommend watching the first two episodes at least. That's what I'm up to.
1: Yep.
0: But I'm at that point now where they're honestly crying. Like, one of the bits, there's brothers that are in the game. One brother got caught in the gumball and the other's enjoying eating grass, but he's crying while he's eating grass saying, "My brother, we grew up watching this movie and He always loved the look of the grass and wanted to eat it. Now he doesn't get to enjoy eating the grass. Mate, you guys should have got out of the house and touched grass at that point. Like, come on.
1: Lord.
0: You're not cows. Shut up.
1: Stop.
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9: Good morning, I'm Ebony Ablett. Coming up in your national news this hour, a mid-flight scare, a plane forced to make an emergency landing overseas. But first, in your local news, the future of Bell Bay Aluminium has been secured with a $200 million federal and state government support package announced this morning. The funding, spread over 5 years, comes on top of a new five-year electricity deal with Hydro Tasmania.
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9: Federal Bass MP Jess Teasdale there. The smelter directly employs 550 people, supporting at least 1,000 jobs across the northern community and uses around a quarter of Tasmania's electricity. To the day's other news, a 34-year-old man from Carrick has been charged over an alleged assault and road rage incident in Launceston last week. It's alleged a man was physically injured during a confrontation in the Bunnings Kings Meadows car park last Thursday after allegedly being followed there from Wellington Street in the city. He'll face court in December. 10 new graduate paramedics have been added to the Ambulance Tasmania ranks, with two of them set to come and serve the community here in the north after they complete a six-week induction program. Paramedic Alex enjoying the hands-on experience before heading out on the road.
11: Feeling really excited to be able to put some practice and skills that I've learned through uni into practice, particularly in a field where it can be quite challenging to get a graduate role.
9: And looking to some sports news now, where Jack Jumpers captain Will Magnay will mark 100 games with our Tassie side when he takes to the court in Hobart tonight. Magnay says he stayed with the side so long because he genuinely loves coming to work.
12: As funny as that sounds, the friendships and, you know, the memories, you know, more off the court is what really stands out to me.
9: It comes amid a challenging time for the team, struggling with some significant injuries. It's not too much longer to wait till the team's northern invasion. They're playing at the Silver Dome on the 30th of this month and the Jewels to follow on the 31st. National News is next.
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13: Hi, I'm Phoebe Humphrey. A commercial plane has been forced to make an emergency landing in Saudi Arabia after one pilot allegedly stabbed the other. More than 170 passengers were on board the flight from Dubai to Tel Aviv when it issued a distress signal 2 hours into its journey. Passengers stepped in to help while a pilot has been taken into custody. Card surcharges are today a thing of the past. Aussie shoppers will no longer have to pay extra fees when they use their credit, debit or FPOS cards, but Canstar's Sally Tindall says it will be a harder hit for businesses.
14: It's going to put businesses, particularly small businesses, in a rock and a hard place because they can't be expected to absorb yet another cost. So it could well mean that some prices, the shelf prices, will actually rise.
13: The Reserve Bank has lowered the fees that businesses pay for card payments. And the tax office says almost 30% of large companies paid no tax in the 2024-25 financial year. The ATO revealing more than 1,000 large companies did not pay tax.
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13: In sport, Panthers star Nathan Cleary has taken out his first Dally M medal. He finished 14 points on top of the leaderboard, sending a message from home as he recovers from surgery.
15: I want to start off by saying how grateful I am for everyone's support over the last few days, given the injury that happened, and just the support from the rugby league community has been absolutely amazing.
13: There on Fox, Tamika Upton won in the NRLW. And in AFL, Marcus Bontempelli has proven he's still the top dog after taking home the club's best and fairest for a record 7th time. That's the latest news and sport.
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1: Hey, yo, it is 13 degrees in Launceston currently with a top of 20 on the way. Very high chance of showers today and 35-kilometre winds coming through in the morning, becoming lighter throughout the evening there. Friday, a mostly sunny day to look forward to with a top of 19 degrees, and Saturday, the sun continues and a top of 18 degrees.
0: Top of 18 as well in Scottsdale today. Clearing shower, most likely in the afternoon. It's going to be cloudy otherwise, with winds getting up to 30 kilometres per hour. 17 late shower tomorrow, mostly sunny 15 Saturday. It's sitting at 13 degrees right now.
1: 13 degrees in St Helens, top of 21 there, high chance of showers and 30 kilometre winds coming through in the early afternoon. Your Friday possible showers, top of 16, and Saturday possible showers with a top of 15 degrees.
17: In a world of chaos, two legendary heroes were sent to bring peace and order to the planet. But we couldn't afford them. So we're settling for the next best thing. Or what was available anyway. It's Nick and Marcus for breakfast on Chilli.
0: Yes, good morning. If you've just joined us, it is Nick and Marcus with you for your Thursday. 7 minutes past seven, 1st of October. Welcome on into it. Now, on the way inside this, in this hour, you got the chance to score some Clayface tickets. This is for our horror movie night, and this is the sound you're listening out for. Classic horror movie sound. So if you want to get a fright for your life, phone up 633-1590-1 when you hear that sound sometime during this hour. Now, also, not only that, but we're going to be having a chat to Steph Reed from the Tasmanian Jewels.
1: We are. What an absolute legend.
0: She is going to be nuts. And we got her on the way from about 7:30, but on the way next, what have you got for us?
1: I got a little bit of news in Fiji about some Fijian flour, we're going to call it.
0: Okay. Well, look at that. Flowers or flour?
1: Like flour, as in like what you cook with.
0: Okay.
1: Yeah. Fiji flour.
0: I ask why all the time, but now...
19: It's code for something.
0: I say Jamiroquai.

Kevin Adam from Lonnie in the Northeast. It's Nick and Marcus on Chilli. Fresh seasonal Tasmanian produce, modern Australian flavours, and a dining experience worth savouring. 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

0: Chili's your home to Nick and Marcus for breakfast here on Chili. Now, don't forget, on the way, we have your scary movie night. Be listening out for the one sound. Sorry, it's very new and I don't really know what to do, but listen out for this one sound. That's the sound. When you hear it, give us a call. 633-1591. Is all thanks to Launceston Travel and Cruise Centre, Trusted Smiles, Peter Lees, Hello Georgie, Goodyear Auto Care Launceston, and all-around gutter cleaning.
1: That's right. This is to go across and see Clayface at Village Cinemas. This is going to be... And Clayface, if you don't know, is a Batman villain and a good one at that.
0: That's right.
1: And they're finally getting a solo film, and it's going to be horribly scary.
0: You probably grew up with watching Clay animations.
1: Yep.
0: It's probably going to be a scary version of that.
1: Yeah, it'll be that.
0: Yeah. Wallace and Gromit?
1: Yeah.
0: Horror movie.
1: Now, this is R-rated as well. We probably should mention that.
0: Yeah, it's R-rated, so make sure you're over 18 to go see this one.
1: That's
0: October
1: right.
0: 22nd. Listen out for that sound.
1: Now, Nico, Fiji, huh? Have you ever been to Fiji?
0: No, but my my best mates are from Fiji.
1: Okay. Well, Fiji's in a bit of hot water and maybe...
0: Of Fiji. In descent, I should say.
1: And maybe they're responsible.
0: Okay.
1: Your friends.
0: They would be, actually.
1: Because in the courts at the moment, they've seized... currently, there's an open court case because they've seized 52 kilograms of cocaina being Fiji flour.
0: Damn.
1: From Joshua Aziz Rahman, who is a Fiji-Canadian national... And the court case is currently open and they have locked up all of the coke as part of the evidence and the case is ongoing. Now,
0: see, I thought you were going to say McDonald's cheeseburgers and I was like, that would so be my mates.
1: Not but quite.
0: No, it's
1: but
0: not.
1: But the problem is when they've gone to test the cocaine after the fact, it's somehow magically turned into flour.
0: Oh.
1: It's actually flour now.
0: What do you mean?
1: It used to be cocaine.
0: Oh.
1: And since it's been stored at the courthouses...
0: Do you think...
1: Under guard, very, very light guard...
0: Yeah.
1: The coke has somehow disappeared.
0: You don't think Harrison Ford has put on the Indiana Jones kit and he's done the classic idle for the bag of sand trick, has he? For a bag of flour?
1: Maybe. I mean, whoever's done it, it's very, very, very clever. However they've... But...
0: We should check on Harrison Ford.
1: Well, the security footage was somehow down for 6 days.
0: Oh, this is like the Epstein thing, isn't
1: it? Yeah,
0: it's
1: a whole thing.
0: Ironically, around the same time, they couldn't get camera footage, but...
1: This is 32 bags of flour, 52 kilograms of cocaine...
0: Fiji's going to be the cake capital very soon.
1: Honestly.
0: Cupcakes for every other capital.
1: There's some very, very unhappy bakers out there missing 52 kilograms of flour. I can tell you that.
0: I swear, I don't know what's happened, but my customers are buzzing now.
1: 6 people are under investigation at the moment.
0: Yeah.
1: They're keeping a close eye on them, but they can't actually pinpoint who might be responsible.
0: I'd go for the guy with the red eyes and who's just scratching them. The whole time.
1: The security guard who looks very pleased with himself.
0: He's awfully twitchy lately.
1: Yeah. Real confident guy.
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13: Like boiling water on that frosty morning windscreen.
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1: What you waiting for? No, what you waiting
2: for? Waiting for you to finish, bro.
0: You're on Chilli Breakfast. It's Blame It On Me. Don't blame it on me. Blame it on George, though. 26 minutes past 7. On the way, news, sport and weather. Then we're chatting to Steph Reid from the Tasmanian Jewels WNBL squad. And not only that, but I've got a little bit of a yum for you this morning. It's one that's been heavily requested by the people.
2: Oh. Like,
0: people have actually reached out to me for us to try it.
2: Interesting. So, all right. Well, I might match you crazy and bring something anyway.
0: Okay.
2: We can do a little a clinkies and a swap of
0: Yeah,
2: of
0: we can
2: foods.
0: Try each other out. But right now at 633-15901, we have Chilli FM's Scary Movie Night. And on the line with us right now, we've got Sharman. Good morning, Sharman. Welcome to Chilli Breakfast. How are you?
3: Good, thank you. How are you?
0: Very good. Now, Sharman, you're listening out for the psycho sound. And you called up straight away.
2: It's such an abrupt sound.
0: It is so shocking, isn't it? Like, it does.
3: It is.
0: Gives you goosebumps. Shah, are you a big horror movie fan?
3: Hell no.
2: Oh.
0: So what,
2: okay.
0: Is this, like, going to be jumping in a very, like, an ice bath for you then?
3: Pretty much.
0: Yeah.
3: So I reckon I'll probably just give it to my husband and go.
2: There you go. Go and enjoy it. You go scare yourself.
0: Have you seen, like, was there a scary movie that got you off them in the first place, or is it you just avoid it like the plague in the altogether?
3: Avoid it like plague altogether.
0: Oh, really?
2: Wow.
0: Haven't even tried the world.
2: Is it? What is it about? I'm just curious because I'm a huge horror aficionado. Like, I love being scared. But what is it? Is it the adrenaline jump of it? You just don't like the feeling? Like, what is it about scary movies?
3: I would see it all the time afterwards.
2: Oh, so, it's like sort of like replays in your head.
3: Yep.
0: Constantly. Oh, man.
2: Gotcha.
0: You'd hate it if you saw the It Clown everywhere, like Pennywise.
2: Yeah, yeah, yeah.
0: In real life. Yeah. Oh,
2: no.
0: My gosh.
2: Well, this is an R-rated body horror.
0: This will get you going.
2: Based off of the Batman villain Clayface, I don't think it's going to be up your alley.
0: Nah, you'll love it, Shah. It's good fun.
2: Yeah, but if your husband can take the ticket, that's absolutely fine. He can take a friend or whatever. That'll be fun.
3: It's going to be fun. I reckon he'll tell me all about it.
2: Yeah.
0: Well, that's the best way to hear about a horror movie is secondhand or someone else. It's less impactful that way. Hey, Shah, hold on the line. We'll get you these tickets, all right?
4: 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I could see my own breath. This is Nick and Marcus on Chilli. 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
13: Good morning, I'm Ebony Applett. There's welcome news for workers at Bell Bay Aluminium this morning, with confirmation a deal has been done for the future of the smelter. The state and federal government's coughing up $200 million in a support package over 5 years. A five-year energy agreement for the site also signed.
14: What this means is a five-year agreement. It locks in $5 billion of economic activity and $1 billion of investment in the local businesses and the local community.
13: Premier Jeremy Rockliffe there. The state government says with its deep water port, advanced manufacturing capability and skilled workforce, the Bell Bay region has the foundations to remain a major industrial and economic powerhouse. To the day's other news, a 47-year-old man has been disqualified from driving for 12 months after allegedly driving with a breath alcohol rating of 0.234, nearly five times the legal limit. Tasmania Police says the alleged incident occurred at around 5:30 on Tuesday night in Riverside. The man reportedly observed driving his vehicle becoming stuck on a gravel pile. He's been charged with driving a motor vehicle while exceeding the prescribed alcohol limit and driving under the influence of intoxicating liquor. He was bailed to front court at a later date. A free online tool has been launched to give Tasmanians the skills and knowledge to take care of chronic wounds at home. 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
15: How to save their skin, how to care for an acute wound so that it doesn't turn chronic.
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13: The campaign's tomorrow 8:00 there. You'll look at the day's national news next.
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17: Hi, I'm Phoebe Humphrey. 170 people on board a flight from Dubai to Tel Aviv have been praised for helping during a mid-air attack. The Fly Dubai aircraft issued an emergency alert after a pilot stabbed his co-pilot, reportedly in an attempt to hijack and crash the plane. According to the Israeli PM, early evidence suggests passengers stormed the cockpit to stop the attacker after the plane suddenly lost altitude 2 hours into the flight, which was forced to make an emergency landing in Saudi Arabia. Experts warn the Australian property market could see falls of up to 15% in the coming months. It follows the latest data from Cotality that reveals national house prices have dropped again.
18: National home prices fell for the sixth consecutive month as the housing downturn deepens.
17: RealEstate.com senior economist Eleanor Cray there. Darwin and Hobart, the only capital cities to avoid a drop. And you won't be able to pay your tax bill with a credit card from November 30. The ATO has made the call that merchant fees attached to credit card payments are too high.
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17: In sport, a record-breaking night at the Western Bulldogs' best and fairest, Marcus Bontempelli winning his seventh Charles Sutton medal, equaling the feat of club great Scott West. The doggy skipper says he's happy with where the club is right now.
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17: And Panthers star Nathan Cleary has won his first Dally M medal, sending a video message in as he recovers from surgery. The Broncos' Tamika Upton took home the best and fairest in the NRLW. That's the latest news and sport.
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0: 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Chilly's three-day forecast.
1: 13 degrees in Launceston with a top of 20 today. Very high chance of showers becoming less likely in the late morning. And 35-kilometre winds throughout the morning becoming lighter in the evening. Your Friday, a mostly sunny day, top of 19 to look forward to. And Saturday, the sunny weather kicks through your weekend with a top of 18 degrees.
2: Top of 18. As well in Scottsdale, expect a clearing shower today, becoming less likely in the afternoon. Cloudy otherwise, with winds getting up to 30 kilometres per hour. A late shower is expected for the Friday and a top of 17, where it's going to reach up to 15 on the Saturday. Mostly sunny, sitting at 13 degrees right now.
1: And 14 degrees right now in St Helens, with a top of 21, high chance of showers and 30 kilometre winds coming in. Friday with possible showers again, with a top of 16 there, and Saturday showers continuing and a top of 15 degrees.
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0: 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From the revolutionary Hills Hoist to breaking the sound barrier and inventing ultrasound and boldly asking the question, why dial-up and weaken Wi-Fi? 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
2: 22 minutes to 8, and on the way at 8, we have your unbelievable tales again. It returns for your chance to score VIP to the Ag Island Stampede Rodeo. This is bulls, people riding bulls, people going nuts in the middle of the Silver Dome. It's packed to the brim with dirt right now, VIP tickets to that is on the way. We're going to do an yum as well. And not only that, but we're going to have Steph Reed on the show. But can I tell you about, I don't think people realise this, but in our intro just then that played, when he says, and breaking the sound barrier, that sound that you hear is from the Star Wars 2 movie. That's the satisfying...
1: That is, it's the... It's in the asteroid belt, isn't it, when Obi-Wan's leaving the planet?
2: Yeah, he's going to Geonosis or something, like the desert planet.
1: And I think he's been chased by a bounty hunter.
2: Yeah.
1: And it goes... Whoa. Oh,
2: if you want to hear a satisfying sound, look up that sound for yourself.
1: Yeah, very cool.
2: Oh, such a clean sound, but does so much impact. Like, it's so beautiful. On the way next, Steph Reed, Tasmanian Jewels. Let's bring her in. Pussycat Dolls out.
1: Yeah.

0: Hey, good morning. Nick and Marcus for your Thursday. And on the line with us right now, we got one of the players from the WNBL team, the Tasmanian Jewels. Her name is Steph Reid. Bring her on in. Good morning, Steph. Thanks for joining us.
1: Good morning. Happy to be here.
0: This is exciting. I mean, you've already started your pre-season, but we're all excited about round one. It's going to be Geelong Venom, 15th of October at My State. Where's your mind at right now? How'd your pre-season go? Are you excited for your first game?
1: Yeah, we are so excited, honestly. We had a really good opportunity to go to one of the Jack Jumpers games, their first game,
2: yep.
1: And just see that energy and excitement. And I think that really got us going. Like, we were just like, oh my God, this is real. This is what it's going to look like. To know that we play in the same stadium, same arena, hopefully same fans.
2: Yeah,
1: it was just, you know, one of those things that sent goosebumps. And just cannot wait to get on court and play some people other than each other, I think.
0: Stop hitting yourself.
2: There's something...
1: Literally.
2: Something really electric about that environment, hey, and completely G's you up, which is awesome. Are you girls, are you carrying it through into training now? Has it changed anything since seeing that sort of energy?
1: I think it's just added more excitement. You know, like, we train so hard. Like, I don't think I've been on a team that's this, like, individually competitive where everyone is so intensely competitive. Like, everyone wants to win every second, every drill. You know, like, it's pretty catty out there. We kind of love it. It's been intense, but I feel like that's the only way to make each other better. And, like, I feel like we're really prepared going into the season.
2: Yeah, and I think looking at what the level of recruitment that we've had for this squad as well, that completely makes sense to me. It is good to get out there and push each other, and you're sort of striving for that level of excellence that we obviously are looking to expect. How do we think we're going to go in that first game?
1: Oh, yeah, well, I mean, the expectation's to win.
2: Yeah, of course.
0: So, 100%.
1: Yeah, you know, like, we have all intention to, you know, we don't want to just show up and, you know, be the first team in Tasmania for women's basketball. We want to be successful. You know, we've set goals, we've set standards, we've talked a lot about, you know, getting those nerves and kind of harnessing them as well, because obviously this is such a big moment to go out and represent Tasmania on the women's basketball stage. And obviously there's a lot of pressure and nerves that come with that.
2: Yeah.
1: But I think we're doing a really good job of just trying to work together, lean on each other. I think we're just so excited. I think we're going to come out all guns blazing.
0: Hey, Steph, I know Kermit the Frog once said it ain't easy being green. And I know this is a bit of a segue. I think you look great in the green. How do you feel in the green?
1: I like it, hey. I really love it. We've got so many compliments about how nice our uniforms are looking. And,
0: it's a bit of a brighter green than I thought it'd be.
1: We train the same. Like, I feel like I'm just always channeling that, like, game day energy every single day. You know, we call the light green, like, the mint green, and I feel like it kind of has a nice ring to it. So, yeah, we're super excited to get out and actually wear our game uniforms.
0: Yeah, green means go.
2: Minty fresh,
1: yes,
2: huh?
1: Yes, it does.
2: Minty fresh. Hey, so tell us more about your interactions with Claudia and how she's sort of interacting with the team and I guess her coaching methods and style, and how's that gelling for you?
1: Yeah, I mean, she's been great. I didn't play for her, but, you know, we were around the traps and it wasn't a big town. So, yeah, I got to know her quite well and it's been really good, like, seeing her mesh with all the girls. Like, she's just someone that treats the first to the 16th player equally, and that's a really cool trait to have. I think the girls are all playing with a lot of confidence. You know, she brings a lot of balance and has tough conversations when she needs to. So, yeah, it's off to a really good start.
0: And I know, like, in the NBA, they do the ice in the veins, or, like, they do the LeBron stomping. Have you thought of, like, your move, what you would do, or is it just impulse on the spot?
1: Look, whenever I plan it, it doesn't go to plan. you probably see, I'm like more of a make a tough layup and flex. Like, I will, like, I will flex on people, which is ridiculous given my size. But yeah, I'm pretty, you know, like, stock standard for me would be like hold the three up. I always say I'm going to do the scuba, but it never happens.
0: What's a scuba?
1: Maybe this season. Oh, it's like, you'll have to look it up. It's like where you, like, hold your nose with one hand and then, like, scuba, like, with the other one. I don't really know.
0: Well, does it sound like an Austin Powers move?
1: Yeah. I've said for like 6 months that I was going to do that celebration and haven't done it. So I think it's really overdue.
0: Can you please do the Wiggles finger guns, and can you move that around?
2: or
1: honestly,
2: a hot potato.
1: I will take any ideas because I have a lot of fun when I play, so I'm always down for
0: that. I've seen you smile over other things lately, actually, on your socials at the moment. Yes. You're on a bit of a waffle hunt.
1: Oh, yeah.
0: Are you a big fiend of waffles, are you?
1: I just love brunch and breakfast. Like, if I could eat breakfast every meal for the rest of my life, I would be more than okay, as long as it comes with coffee. Like, wow. Well, so, yeah, any recommendations when I get up there, please let me know, because I am on the lookout.
2: Well, who won best?
0: Lonnie recently did, best waffles in Lonnie. There was a competition running with Lonnie Central.
2: Yeah.
0: And you've got to come up and check out Samuel Pepe's, I believe they're called.
2: Yep.
0: They've got the best waffles of Lonnie. They're more of a savoury waffle, though. They're not like your standard Nutella one.
1: That's okay. If I'm going to eat it every meal for the rest of my life, I need variety. So.
0: Yeah, exactly.
2: Hey, good balance of protein and carbs. Load up before the game, you're ready to rock.
1: Exactly. Game day.
0: End up in the air. I can't do it, guys. I ate too much Samuel Pepe's.
1: Love it.
0: Well, this is excellent, Steph. We are very excited for you to kick off the season. 15th of October, we'll be watching. Best of luck to you, and thank you for joining us.
1: Thank you for having me.
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0: 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Get them in right now. On the way, we're going to be playing Unbelievable Tales, where one of us will lie to you and one of us will tell the truth. Pick out the liar and you will be going to the Island Stampede.
1: That's right.
0: Silver Dome. But right now, I've been very curious about this one because a lot of people have reached out to me personally saying, oh, I hear you and Marcus try things all the time.
1: Yeah.
0: Can you please try this food combination?
1: Yeah, you try to be friends, yep. You try to be civil.
0: And then all of a sudden...
1: And you're trying foods.
0: But let's get into it.
2: Mmm, yum.
0: Now, over the past few weeks, actually, you've been bringing combinations of foods that should make a flavour that, you know, like chocolate and strawberry should make, like yeah, it's shortcake or something like that.
1: It's a evil scientist sort of hybrid of combinations of food and individual tastes. It shouldn't happen.
0: It's funny you say that because I remember, I don't know if you remember this, but on the back of like Jelly Bellies, the box, they'd go like, if you combine kiwi fruit and banana, it would make this flavour, like the jelly beans. So it's a little bit like that at the moment, combining two flavours to make
1: a
0: common thing.
1: Uniquely individual flavours and putting them together, it shouldn't work.
0: No.
1: It doesn't always work.
0: No, you're right.
1: But we'll see how it goes. So what have you brought me today as per listener request?
0: So, and... it's nuts that, like, I got the same request from a lot of people.
1: Hmm.
0: I've got tomato. Well, you got it, but I wanted to try this out with you. Tomato and white sugar. Now, apparently this should make strawberry or watermelon or something.
1: Nico, I think we've done this one before.
0: Maybe we have, but maybe we tried it with raw sugar, I think.
1: We did with, I think it was raw brown sugar and tomato, and yeah. It's meant to taste like strawberry, right?
0: Yeah, right.
1: Yeah. Well, let's give it a shot, because we've got white sugar now.
0: Yeah.
1: I, from memory, think that you didn't quite taste it the way I did.
0: No.
1: I thought it tasted like strawberry. You were like, nah, I don't get it.
0: I've been a little bit disappointed with some of these food combos.
1: Oh, okay.
0: But...
1: Well, I'm so sorry.
0: No, it's not your fault. It's probably my articulate palate that I've got.
1: McDonald's coated palate.
0: I've actually got a refined palate. I've got one that people would admire.
1: So is raw white sugar heaped onto some sliced tomato.
0: This will be interesting.
1: Okay.
0: Down the hatch. Hmm. Wow. You know what?
1: I'm getting it.
0: That time around, I'm not actually kidding you, because I had white sugar side down, I feel like I tasted the strawberry a lot better.
1: Yeah.
0: Like it is a strawberry.
1: It makes a difference, doesn't it?
0: I think heaped on as well.
1: Heaped on.
0: Like both have to be...
1: Yeah,
0: it has strong flavours.
1: Balanced sort of texture as well. Yeah.
0: Yep.
1: So I'm bringing you... This is a very divisive one. I don't know how this is going to go.
0: Yeah, yep.
1: This is banana slices.
0: Yep.
1: And on top is a bit of avocado.
0: Great.
1: So banana and avocado together.
0: Yep.
1: A vegetarian should I tell you dream. What it's meant to taste like, or should we see if we can discover it together?
0: I think I want to hear it so that I can build the flavour in my mind. It's not poop.
1: It's meant to taste like ice cream.
0: Okay. All right. Down the hatch.
1: Down the hatch.
0: It's definitely going to have the consistency. I'll go with that, love. Mmm. Oh. You know what, as well?
1: I kind of get that.
0: It's there. And now there's avocado all over the panel. But
1: what sort of ice cream is that though?
0: That is isn't that not vanilla ice cream?
1: Kinda, yeah.
0: I mean, that strawberry was amazing.
1: Yeah.
0: And that ice cream, you know what happened? I tasted a bit of banana at first, but the moment the avocado slithered its way through, it dulled down the banana and turned it into vanilla.
1: Yeah.
0: I don't know how it did it.
1: Interesting.
0: Food magic. We love that on the show.
1: They're not terrible combinations. They're quite tasty.
0: Would you do this normally? Like, would you go, oh, I really feel like ice cream, but I've got avocado and banana, but no ice cream? Would you?
1: No, I wouldn't do. I wouldn't. When I'm seeking ice cream, I wouldn't replace it that way.
0: What about a bundle of strawberries? If you have to make a strawberry shortcake, would you stuff it with tomatoes and sugar?
1: Imagine just a cake with tomatoes on top and sugar.
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15: Good morning, I'm Ebony Applett. After weeks of negotiation, the state and federal governments have this morning announced a $200 million five-year support package for Bell Bay Aluminium. The smelter employs 550 people directly, supporting hundreds of others across the state nation's supply chain. Premier Jeremy Rockliffe also confirming a five-year energy deal has been signed for the site.
16: We're backing in the workers, the suppliers and the entire northern community, as well as giving the smelter adequate time to plan for the future.
15: It's estimated the smelter uses a quarter of the state's energy or more, and that this deal will secure $5 billion worth of economic activity over the next 5 years. It comes as an international maritime company is setting up shop in Beauty Point, preparing to build new underwater drones. Subsea Craft is partnering with the Australian Maritime College. Northern Tasmania, chosen due to its location and access, is a designated area with special provisions for testing and development of equipment and technology.
17: It allows innovators to innovate, not to have to regulate quite as heavily.
15: The group's Chris White speaking there. Building approvals in the state are up 14% on the past year, according to the latest numbers from the Australian Bureau of Statistics. In good news for housing stock, more than 2,500 new detached houses have been approved across the state in the 12 months to August. Multi-unit approvals also seeing a significant jump in that time, with 289 approved compared to 101 in the year before. And we're being encouraged to get active this October as part of Mental Health Month. The Black Dog Institute, one charity holding a fundraiser for the month, encouraging Tasmanians to put one foot forward, raising funds and awareness for research and programs to support the estimated one in five of us who experience mental illness each year.
18: It's a virtual challenge and fundraiser that runs all throughout October for Mental Health Month. People can choose to walk, run, or move in their own way for it. At its core, it's really a show of support for the one in five Australians who experience a mental illness every year.
15: Campaign manager Tamara Aitken there.
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19: Hi, I'm Phoebe Humphrey. A pilot has been arrested after a mid-air stabbing and crash attempt during a flight from Dubai to Tel Aviv. The commercial plane issued an emergency alert 2 hours into its journey after one of the pilots allegedly stabbed the other. The flight was forced to make an emergency landing in Saudi Arabia with more than 170 passengers on board. The federal government continues to be on defence this morning over calls to pull back spending. It follows the Reserve Bank lifting interest rates to a 15-year high in a bid to cool inflation. Environment Minister Murray Watt telling Seven, Labor has made significant savings.
20: We've now saved nearly $180 billion in government spending since we came to office 4 years ago. 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
19: In sport, Nathan Cleary has won his first Allier medal, sending a video message from a wheelchair following his surgery. The Panther crowned the NRL's best player, sitting 14 points ahead on the leaderboard.
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19: 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And Marcus Bontempelli has taken out a record equal seventh best and fairest at the Western Bulldogs after taking home the Charles Sutton medal. 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

0: 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Chilli's three-day forecast.
1: 13 degrees in Launceston with a top of 20 on the way. Very high chance of showers becoming less likely in the late morning, and 35-kilometre winds going through the day into the evening there as well. Friday, mostly sunny with a top of 19, and Saturday, mostly sunny again with a top of 18 degrees.
2: Also a top of 18 expected in Scottsdale today. It's going to be cloudy with a very high chance of showers becoming less likely this afternoon. Tomorrow, late shower and a 17 as your top, and a top of 15, mostly sunny Saturday. Sitting at 13 right now.
1: 16 degrees in St Helens with a top of 21. A high chance of showers becoming less likely this afternoon, and 30-kilometre winds coming through, getting lighter in the evening. Friday, possible showers top of 16, and Saturday, possible showers with a top of 15 degrees.
2: 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That's the freedom, and you can also leave a little voice memo for us and we'll hear it.
0: In a world of chaos, two legendary heroes were sent to bring peace and order to the planet. But we couldn't afford them. So we're settling for the next best thing, or what was available anyway. It's Nick and Marcus for breakfast on Chilli.
2: And it's 12 minutes past 8. You got Nick and Marcus for your Thursday. Hope you have a good Friday Eve. It's a good day to be alive, because on the way we have your chance to get along to the Nutrient Ag Island Stampede. This is a VIP double pass to Saturday night. And we need it gone today. And it's brought to you by Bucking Good Rodeo Promotions. You can get your tickets at Ticket Tech as well, and all proceeds go to the Launceston Children's Wombats Ward. So, shall we kick it off and tell a story each?
1: Yeah, let's do it.
2: Let's say yee-haw then.
1: Yee-haw.
2: All right. So, Marcus and I are going to tell a story each. One of us is lying. You've got to pick out the liar at 633-15901. And if you guess the lie correctly, you get the double pass, VIP double pass. Do you want me to go first, or do you want to go first with your tale?
1: I can tell my story first.
2: Okay. Or
1: I think I went yesterday, but that's fine.
2: Yeah. All right. Launch away.
1: My story's iconic. well, I'm just saying it is. I love this story. So I remember when Richmond won the grand final back in 2017.
2: Yes.
1: And so what happens?
2: You keep reminding me.
1: Back when Richmond won, I was working at the Richmond Club Hotel in Richmond on Swan Street.
2: Oh, right? You would have been a kid in a candy shop.
1: That's right. And it was right down the road, obviously, from the MCG. It was one of the last and first port of calls when people head to the G for big games.
2: Yep.
1: Swan Street, if you've seen photos of the day when it finished, the street was wall-to-wall thick with people.
2: Yeah, right.
1: Thousands of people in this street, and to the point where people were, when Richmond won, dancing on rooftops, on top of cars, flipping cars.
2: Riots.
1: Just like, basically like safe riots, if there's such a thing. Like it was...
2: With
1: it was
2: Richmond like fans, there's no such thing as
1: safe.
2: It was
1: like a friendly riot. now I finished work early because I was the only Richmond supporter that worked there at the time.
2: Yeah.
1: And they were like, you can finish early and celebrate. And I was like, awesome.
2: Yeah.
1: I went down the road to get some drinks because I wanted to play catch-ups.
2: Yeah.
1: And I went into the BWS. Now the BWS was getting not looted.
2: Yeah.
1: But like people were running in and out, basically just grabbing armfuls of stuff and leaving, and they were just throwing handfuls of cash at the guy.
2: Safe right.
1: Yeah. And so like he probably ended up making more money that way.
2: Yeah.
1: But nothing was going through a till.
2: Yeah.
1: Place got piled out and emptied. Now here's the story. The cool room was completely empty, and a DJ set up a set, a guy that I knew, set up a set in the cool room, and people were paying tickets to go into the BWS cool room to have a rave. It was like a cool room rave.
2: Wow.
1: I got to stand behind the DJ desk and play a couple of songs in the set.
2: What songs did you play?
1: I played Who Let the Dogs Out by the Baha Men.
2: Great song.
1: As if I wasn't going to do that.
2: Not Tiger related.
1: I played the Venga Boys. It was like a full 90s, and like early 2000s set. It was unreal.
2: People's favourites.
1: Absolutely went off my head.
2: Would you go back to DJ life again?
1: I think I'm going to be the next big DJ. And I was in the news for it. It was a huge thing.
2: DJ,
1: that's my story.
2: DJ Hensley Brown.
1: There you go.
2: I see it coming up. My story is iconic as well. So try and pick the rat.

0: here. This was Easter, and it was when we were kids, my sister and I.
1: Yep.
0: We got an Easter basket each, and I was jealous of her basket. She got a nerd's rope in her basket. It was new to me. I'd never seen this before. She hid it in her room, and I made sure no one was in the house. And I did a coup. I staged a coup where I grabbed the nerd rope. I ran back to my room, ate the nerd rope, put the rubbish back in her bin to make her, and I was going to gaslight her into thinking she ate the nerd rope. She went to Mum and said, "Mum, Nick's eaten my nerd rope." And I said, "It's in your bin. I didn't eat it. There's no way I could have eaten it." As I'm wiping away the fake colours and flavours off my mouth. I didn't get away with it. I was caught red-handed. And that's because nerd makes a red hand. So who's telling the truth? 633-1591. Give us a call right now. If you can pick the rat, then you get the tickets. Chilli.

0: Michelle Branch and the New Radicals. It's the game of love here on Chilli. And it's all thanks to Tamar Marine. We're playing a different game right now, though, where one of us is lying and one of us is telling the truth. If you pick the liar, you get a long VIP double pass Saturday, October 3rd, to the Nutrient Ag Island Stampede. And Marcus, on the line with us right now, to pick the rat, we've got Peter. Good morning, Peter. How you going, mate?
1: Good morning, mate. How you going?
0: Very good, brother. Now, did you hear our stories?
1: I did.
0: Now, do you want a quick rundown, just a speedy rundown of both of our stories?
2: A condensed sort of footnote.
1: Okay, no worries.
0: All right.
2: Well, my story is that after the Richmond won their first premiership in the past decade, I went into a BWS cool room on Swan Street, Richmond, and I DJ'd inside the cool room of the BWS to celebrate.
0: And Marcus pulled off the mask, and it turns out he was one part of Daft Punk as well.
2: Not part of the story, but sure.
0: No, that was I embellished that bit.
2: And Nick?
0: My story, Pete, is that when I was a kid, my sister got a nerds rope for Easter. I was jealous, stole her nerds rope, staged a coup where I put the rubbish in her bin. She picked out the rat pretty quickly, and I got in trouble for it. Now, Pete, based on those stories...
2: Who's telling the truth and who's lying?
1: Well, I think there was a BWS DJ set, but I don't know if you're in Oregon. Nick's telling the truth. He got caught eating his sister's lolly. Sounds more.
0: Hmm.
1: I think there was a DJ set.
0: You reckon?
2: It's a tough one, isn't it?
0: You reckon so, Pete? Well, Pete. Oh, yes!
2: And you know what?
0: Wasn't the
2: well,
0: first
2: well done
0: song.
2: You, because it was in fact a DJ set in the BWS cool room. I just had nothing to do with it. were you there? Are you a Richmond supporter?
1: No, I'm a Geelong supporter.
2: But you did hear about it, right?
1: Yeah, I think it was Snoop Dogg that actually done the DJ set, I think.
2: Oh, I think the lies are getting bigger. I don't know if it was Snoop Dogg.
0: Nah, I was there, Pete. It was Dr. Dre and Snoop Dogg. It was an amazing night. Hey, Pete, tell you what's going to be an amazing night as well. You're getting along VIP double pass to the Nutrient Ag Island Stampede, thanks to Bucking Good Rodeo. Who are you going to bring along with you?
1: I'll definitely take the wife.
0: It sounds very good to me. Man. You'll have bucking good time. Hold on the line. We'll get you these tickets, mate.
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0: Del Lefty, it's Boston, and it's here on Chilli where it's 29 minutes past 8. Now, on the way, no J-Harps today. We don't have your freebies, but
1: no
0: what
1: J-Harps.
0: I do have is a very, very crucial question that got asked last night to me. And I want to share the question with you, and the people can get involved as well. 6331-5901. It's got to do with the world of cats and dogs.
1: Oh.
0: And it's not, I mean, it's raining cats and dogs at the moment.
1: It is, it certainly is.
0: But it's not to do with the rain aspect of it.
1: Oh.
0: So,
1: okay.
0: Yeah.
1: Well, Nico, I want to tell you something before we go into the break.
0: Go on.
1: It's off topic.
0: Yeah.
1: But there was a woman who recently climbed Everest.
0: Nice work.
1: And good for her. Amazing.
0: Yeah. That's a big climb.
1: Now, it takes a dark turn.
0: Oh, yeah. Did she go through the cave bit?
1: No. Oh, what's the cave bit? Tell me.
0: Well, that's the dark turn.
1: Oh.
0: You can take the bright left or the dark turn.
1: Yeah, already, Everest is already hard enough, and then they give you that choice. Do you want to make it harder?
0: Easy, medium, or hard. It's like a video game, but you get bonus points if you go through the cave.
1: The reason she climbed Everest, though, is not for the same reason most people would do it.
0: Yeah.
1: She did it because she wanted to prove that vegans aren't weak.
0: Oh, really? Doing it for a...
1: She wanted to prove that vegans can be just as strong as the next person, and so we should climb Everest to prove that.
0: Hey, did she do it, though?
1: She died. Nick, she didn't make it back. I'm sorry. I wish this was a joke, and I'm sorry to laugh at someone's expense like
0: terrible.
1: That, but like...
0: Did this happen recently?
1: I almost think she was asking for it with that sort of approach.
0: I was going to say, like...
1: You can't... Oh. So she made it to the top. She did make it.
0: Yeah, nice work.
1: She didn't make the trip back.
0: Yeah. No, that's... Yeah, of course. And it's terrible. It's terrible that that happened.
1: I'm sorry. I don't mean to laugh. I just don't, like,
0: she
1: just
0: died.
1: Don't flex like that.
0: No. Like, this isn't a great message, is it?
1: No,
0: like,
1: it's not.
0: Like, if you're doing it for something and you, like,
1: do
0: don't
1: it
0: make
1: yourself.
0: It all the way through.
1: Yeah.
0: That's, like, has that ruined the whole message?
1: Why do I feel like this is just Fremantle's grand final?
0: Oh, yeah, she played Wharfie time at the top. All went downhill from there.
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10: Good morning, I'm Ebony Ablett. Coming up in your national news this half hour, a pilot arrested after a mid-air attack. First, though, in your local news, we'll start with the news that broke earlier this morning, a deal signed to support the future of Bell Bay Aluminium. The federal and the state governments announcing there is now a $200 million support package over 5 years. A five-year energy deal has also been signed between Hydro Tasmania and Rio Tinto. Federal Labor Bass MP Jess Teasdale thanked everyone for working together to keep the smelter up and running.
11: Bell Bay Aluminium supports far more than the hundreds of people who work at the smelter, underpinning contractors, suppliers, local businesses and families across northern Tasmania.
10: State Energy Minister Nick Digan says a globally competitive, lowest possible power price was delivered for Bell Bay Aluminium. Meanwhile, the state government says work is underway to replace the Spencer Clinic in the state's northwest, the mental health unit destroyed by fire last month. Some of the patients transferred into care at the Launceston General Hospital in the interim. Health Minister Bridget Archer says staff are continuing to work across the service.
12: We've obviously got a statewide mental health planning response.
10: A 34-year-old man has been charged after an alleged assault and road rage incident in the north late last week. It's alleged he physically injured another man during an altercation at the Bunnings Kingsmeadows car park just after 4 last Thursday afternoon, after having followed his alleged victim there from Wellington Street in the city. He'll front the Launceston Magistrates Court on the charges at a later date. And Jack Jumpers captain Will Magnay marks 100 NBL games with our Tassie side when he takes to the court in Hobart tonight. Magnay says he stayed here in the state for so long because he genuinely loves coming to work.
13: As funny as that sounds, the friendships and, you know, the memories, you know, probably more off the court is what really stands out to me.
10: And while there's only been home games down south so far, it's not too much longer to wait. They'll play at the Silver Dome on the 30th this month, and the Jewels will play the very next day on the 31st. National news next.
9: 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Chilly. 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Now.
14: Hi, I'm Phoebe Humphrey. A commercial plane travelling from Dubai to Israel has been forced to make an emergency landing after a stabbing in the cockpit. One pilot has been arrested after allegedly stabbing the other and trying to crash the Fly Dubai plane. More than 170 passengers were on board when it was forced to land in Saudi Arabia, including this woman's daughter.
15: He's screaming, help, help, help. The plane start to lose control.
14: The parents of Aussie brothers Jake and Callum Robinson are now waiting on a verdict over their son's murders. The pair were killed along with their American friend while on a surfing trip in Mexico back in 2024. Three men are facing charges with the trial nearing its end. Australia's new disaster warning system, AusAlert, becomes fully operational today following its July test, and Victorian doctors will walk off the job today. The four-hour statewide stop work will take place across the public hospital system over unsustainable working hours and fatigue being a threat to patient safety.
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14: In sport, Nathan Cleary and Tamika Upton have been crowned the best players in the NRL and NRLW. The Panthers star collecting his first Dally M medal from home as he recovers from surgery. A couple of AFL club best and fairest last night, with Bulldogs skipper Marcus Bontempelli claiming a record 7th Charles Sutton medal, while Harry Sheasel won his 3rd for North Melbourne. And the Aussie cricketers have wrapped up the one-day series against South Africa with a win, the tourists winning by 45 runs via the DLS method. That's the latest news and sport.
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1: 13 degrees in Launceston currently, with a top of 20 on the way. Very high chance of showers becoming less likely in the late morning, and 35-kilometre winds coming through, getting lighter in the evening there as well. Friday will be a mostly sunny day with a top of 19, and Saturday mostly sunny with a top of 18 degrees.
0: Also top of 18 in Scottsdale today. It's going to be cloudy with a very high chance of showers becoming less likely this afternoon. Tomorrow, late shower in 7 with a mostly sunny top of 15. Saturday, sitting at 13 degrees right now.
1: And 17 degrees in St Helens, top of 21, high chance of showers, becoming less likely this afternoon. 30-kilometre winds coming through and becoming lighter in the evening. Tomorrow, with possible showers and a top of 16. And Saturday, possible showers, top of 15 degrees.
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0: Hi-ho, welcome on in. It is currently 18 minutes to 9, and on the way, we've got a bit of a deep philosophical question for you.
1: Oh,
0: and
1: yeah.
0: It's got to do with cats and dogs. And look, I'll tell you more about it on the way.
1: Oh, no cross today?
0: No cross today.
1: Where is she?
0: The Harvinator.
1: Yeah.
0: Well, it's too rainy for her. She doesn't want to get her hair frizzy today.
1: Come on.
0: Yeah, you're telling me. Righto. She doesn't want to give freebies to the people.
1: We'll talk about cats.
0: She's
1: and
0: like
1: dogs.
0: An anti-clause. Doesn't want to give the freebies out to the kids of Launceston.
1: Can I just say something very, very funny before we head into what will be a spicy recap?
0: What do you want?
1: We just drew our champions for tomorrow's Spicy Champions. We have to pick names out of a hat. People that have submitted their songs into the Chilli Instagram and the Facebook.
0: Just a quick DM.
1: And Nick's picked his champion, and it's just brought me to tears. It's so funny.
0: It's a doozy.
1: It's an absolute doozy.
0: I think I might actually get the win tomorrow. We'll tell you more about it, spicy single time as usual. Keep an eye out for that. But get on the Instagram right now, at Chilli FM. It's all thanks to Launceston Floor World. We picked a song each today. Tomorrow you've picked the songs, but today we managed to pick our songs.
1: That's right.
0: And you go vote. Most voted song gets played at the end of the show.
1: That's it.
0: What have you gone with today?
1: I've gone with Dirty Little Secret, All American Rejects.

And the song I've gone with today is Lily Allen's Not Fair. Which is... which I should be playing tomorrow as well. Seems very fair to do that. Get your votes in right now. Olivia Rodrigo plays with Drop Dead. And then on the way next, we're talking cats and dogs here on Chilli Breakfast. Good morning and welcome to your Thursday if you're just joining us.

0: Olivia Rodrigo, drop dead here on Chilli Breakfast. 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This is where you can score yourself a big prize pack, and we announce it on Monday again, chillifm.com.au. Right now, though, I want to start off some people's Thursdays, but I want to kick off the Thursday in general with some very deep questions. Okay. So this one's related to cats and dogs.
1: No, I just want a dog. I just want a dog. I just want a dog. Dog, dog. Can I want my dog to be in films?
0: Now...
2: Oh, so you did get the song I wrote for you.
0: Thanks, Hobo Johnson. My question, this was brought up with my partner's sister's boyfriend, actually, in our group chat.
2: My partner's sister's boyfriend.
0: It's a long lineage. Yep. Hopefully you can wrap your head around that one. Yep. If you can't, you're going to struggle with this question.
2: At this point in the show, you've just got to say Brayden.
0: But people won't know that, you know.
2: Or just say my friend Brayden.
0: To be fair.
2: Why do we need the connection?
0: Brayden needs...
2: Are you not friends with him yet?
0: Huh?
2: Are you not friends with him yet? Is that the problem?
0: No, well, don't detract from what this is. We're already well over time. We don't need Ancestry.com coming in to hijack the show.
2: Taste of your own medicine. Off you go.
0: So he brought up the question, Brayden, and he gets brought up all the time on the show, actually.
2: He does.
0: Shout out to Brayden. is hair and fur, cat and dog, which belongs to which?
2: Dog hair, cat fur. Boom.
0: Dog hair, cat fur. Yeah, that's what I said as well. I know. And people, you know, it keeps getting brought up as well.
2: Yeah. I don't think it's cat hair. Cat hair sounds weird.
0: But this is the interesting
2: dog
0: point.
2: Dog fur. Oh.
0: I did look up the Garfield comic, and Garfield said, oh, hairball. So even Garfield knows that he's got a hairball.
2: Yeah, it's a hairball.
0: But then they're packed full of fur, aren't they? They're a furry creature.
2: I don't know. That was, like, I almost just went instinctively then. And it was like dog fur, cat.
0: It just feels right.
2: Wait, dog hair. Now I'm going back.
0: Dog hair.
2: But it's dog hair, cat fur. Yeah.
0: I think it's something to do with, like, the frizziness of a cat. There's something about the cat with its fur.
2: Fur to me is soft.
0: Yes.
2: Dogs aren't always soft.
0: They're hairy, though.
2: They're hairy.
0: Harry McClary was a bloody dog.
2: Yeah.
0: It's right there in the title.
2: Dog hair everywhere.
0: It's not furry McCurry.
2: No.
0: It's dog hair, cat fur.
2: Yeah. Let's look at lions and tigers for a sec.
0: Okay. And bears, oh my.
2: Is it hair or fur?
0: Does a lion have hair,
2: lion fur?
0: I'd say a lion... Maybe short hair? Yeah, hair. I'd go hair for a lion.
2: See, to me, it's lion fur.
0: Would you go fur? Yeah. Oh, rug. Yeah, fur rug. Or maybe something like that.
2: Oh, no. I know.
0: I hate this so much.
2: The debate of all debates.
0: It's killer, isn't it?
2: I'm sticking with dog hair, cat fur.
0: It almost kept me up all night last night. And I was rocking myself to sleep going like, okay.
2: Can't you just have a normal night at home?
0: Just drop it right now. Just drop it. Oh, my gosh. It really hurts. Can I have a normal night?
2: Yeah.
0: No, not after this question.
2: With your new friend, Brayden.
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4: The Spicy Single, all thanks to Lawn System Floor World, where Nick and I pit two songs head-to-head. They battle it out. One gets played at the end of the show.
0: Yep.
4: Nick picks one, I pick one,
0: yep,
4: and we chuck it up on a poll on the Chili Story on the Instagram
0: big slippery poll
4: to vote for. Chuck in a vote, give us a like and a follow while you're there. And watch some of our videos. They're funny.
0: Yeah, go.
4: We're funny guys.
0: Come on. We're hilarious. You laugh, don't you? We're hilarious.
4: Or don't do that. That's cool either way.
0: I'll just cry in a corner if you don't. Let us know if you didn't.
4: Nick, what have you picked and why?
0: Song I've gone with today is Lily Allen's Not Fair. Big, beautiful song. Love Lily Allen. Not fair. I just think I've been saying it a lot lately. And
4: it's not fair. It's not fair. It's My life's not fair.
0: Have a listen again.
4: No, get out of it. My song I've gone with, All American Rejects, Dirty Little Secret.
0: Oh, I've only got a 1 second.
4: Play it now.
5: I'll keep you my dirty little secret.
4: Fade it. That's it. And I picked that song because it's a good song. All right, we're going to the poll now, getting the results up. Let's have a look.
0: All right, remember mine. You can get your votes still in.
4: Votes are in. Let's go drum roll.
0: All right, I'm just going to have a look now. I don't know what's going on with
4: there you go, just so you can see it. I'm showing you
0: get
4: the results.
0: Get your votes in right now, right this second.
4: Yep.
0: But the iHeart listeners might be listening
4: right now.
0: No,
4: it doesn't matter.
0: iHeart's got that little bit of a delay.
4: Doesn't matter.
0: No, it does. We've got to have every vote count.
4: Why are you such a cheater?
0: I'm not a cheater. Get your votes in right this second.
4: Drum roll. Yeah!
0: Woo! But if the votes sway my way now, we're stopping the song and we're going to play my song and I'll win. Catch you tomorrow for Friday. Have a good day.
4: Bye!

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7: Good morning. With a look at your local news first, I'm Ebony Ablett. The future of Bell Bay Aluminium has been secured. A $200 million state and federal government support package announced this morning. The funding will be spread over 5 years and it comes on top of a new 5-year electricity deal between Rio Tinto and Hydro Tasmania.
8: After a difficult period of uncertainty, today provides much needed confidence for Georgetown and Northern Tasmania.
7: Federal Bass Labor MP Jess Teasdale there. The smelter directly employs 550 people, supporting at least 1,000 jobs across the northern community and uses around a quarter of Tasmania's electricity. The Premier says $100 million is the max Tassie taxpayers will tip in. Two new paramedics will head to the north for the next few weeks, a group of graduates currently completing a 6-week induction program. New paramedic Alex enjoying the hands-on experience before he heads out on the road.
9: Feeling really excited to be able to put some practice and skills that I've learned through uni into practice, particularly in a field where it can be quite challenging to get a graduate role.
7: Locals are being encouraged to put one foot forward this October for better mental health. It's estimated 1 in 5 Tasmanians experience mental illness each year.
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7: The Black Dogs, Tamara Aitken there. The Junction Arts Festival has been hailed a success once again by organisers. Over the course of the four-day event, more than 5,000 tickets sold to 90 individual performances, which featured more than 350 performers and artists. And with Term 3 of school wrapping up this week, Libraries Tasmania has released its school holiday program with a bunch of free activities on offer. The lineup includes Lego building challenges, a hologram workshop, and ballet-inspired storytime sessions. You can find the full list of events and activities available at your local library on the Libraries Tasmania website. Your look at the day's national news and your sport check are both coming up next.
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4: Hi, I'm Phoebe Humphrey. Aussie shoppers can kiss goodbye to card surcharges from today. The Reserve Bank has banned businesses from adding the extra fees on top of the cost price when you pay with a credit or debit card. Canstar's Sally Tindall says it's a win for customers in a cost of living crunch.
11: The estimates from the RBA show that we are collectively shelling out about $1.6 billion a year in surcharges. That's an estimated $80 per card paying adult.
4: A commercial plane has been forced to make an emergency landing in Saudi Arabia after one pilot allegedly stabbed the other. More than 170 passengers were on board the flight from Dubai to Tel Aviv when it issued a distress signal 2 hours into its journey. Passengers stepped in to help while a pilot has been taken into custody. And experts warn the Australian property market could see falls of up to 15% in the coming months. The latest Cotality data reveals national house prices have dropped for a sixth straight month, down 1.1% in September.
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12: In sport, Marcus Bontempelli's won his 7th Best and Fairest Award with the Bulldogs. He now joins Scott West with the equal highest number of Charles Sutton medals. The Bont polled 319 votes, but was full of praise for Ed Richards, who finished 2nd on 248.
13: You know, it's been exceptional this year. I think he's really understood how good a footballer he is. He clearly improved the aspects of the game that he wanted to, but he's starting to really work out now how he can shape the whole team, not alone just with his football aspect.
12: And a former Magpie says he wants to see action, not words, from Bobby Hill as he tries to revive his AFL career. The ex-Norm Smith medalist is keen to continue his playing career in 2027 despite being cut by Collingwood earlier this season. And Tom Mitchell's told Seven he hopes Bobby's serious about his intentions.
14: Oh, he's made. I'd love it. Put your feet up there and enjoy the game again.
15: Words are easy to say, but you need to come and prove yourself. And I love the fact that he's training, but I think he needs to put some proof into that.
12: That's the latest in news and sport. I'm Magpie says he wants to see action, not words, from Bobby Hill as he tries to revive